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0: 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Thank God for the cross. Thank God.
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Yes, Lord. 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Leave you in the hands of the Lord. 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Thank you, Jesus. Thank you, Jesus. Lord, have mercy. Have mercy. Sweetest name.

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4: 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God is not against you, but he's very much for you. 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

0: lot of exercise there, amen. All right, all right. At this time, we're going to go back to our promoter, Brother William Livingston. Let's give him a hand. Come on, let's give him a hand, everybody.
1: Don't call the roll, I tell you. We're having a good time, aren't we? You know, I told you at the beginning of the show that, you know, Satan tried to get in the way, but hey, we're having a good time. We're doing what was destined to be done.
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0: 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Come on, say just believe. And watch him make a way.
1: Watch him make a way.
0: Just believe.
1: Just believe.
0: You gotta have faith and just believe. Come on, say it, y'all.
1: Just believe.
0: Now listen. 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
1: Dry your eyes.
0: Because it's not over.
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1: Come on, y'all. Make some noise. Make some noise. Make some noise.

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0: Matthew 4:4 reads, "Men shall not live by bread alone, but by every word that proceeds out of the mouth of God." We're living in very troubling times and dealing with complex situations that are literally driving us to our knees in prayer. God's Word is a sure and stable foundation to sustain us in our daily walk in these uncharted times. 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I'll be sharing a Bible verse and brief exhortation on the Word of God to give encouragement, explanation, and enlightenment to strengthen and inspire you as we both journey through these perilous waters of life. Isaiah 40:8 says, "The grass withereth, the flower fadeth, but the word of our God shall stand forever." 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
6: That's right, all my brothers and sisters of the kingdom. 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And then meet us at 10:30 on Sunday mornings for our morning worship there at the Mount, 716 Jefferson Street, Danville, Virginia, and on Wednesday night for our Bible study. The Lord bless you and keep you, cause his face to shine upon you.

the other day was doing an interview. Young man that was interviewing us knew a lot about the mighty clouds. He said to me, Joe, you've been singing 30 years now. He said, what were some of the most memorable things that has happened in your career? He began to name some things that I had forgot about. He said, was it the time that you stood on the shores of Switzerland, England, Africa, even Japan? He said, was it the time when you sang for the president of the United States? And I said, no. I said, the most memorable thing that I can think of was in Rochester, New York. A young man came in the program one evening and said, who is Joe Lagon, the mighty clown? He'd never seen us, but he heard our records. He said, I want to talk to you when you met me. He said, I was so down in my life at one time. I lost my wife and I lost my job and had a lot of children to try to take care. He said, I got so low till I went in the room one day and got a gun. I was going to kill my children and then kill myself. He said, but through your records and your singing, I'm saved today. And I told that man that was doing the interview, I said, that's the most important thing that has happened in my career. A man found Jesus through our singing. I never will forget that. When he told me he was saved, I want to sing a song that says these words. Michael, if you will.

Jesus in your life. People can take a lot of things away from you. They can take your automobile. They can take your home. If you whoop your children one time too many, they can take your child away from you. But if you got Jesus, can't nobody take him away from you. I believe somebody, you got the Lord today. Do you have him in your life?

Listen, listen to this part. Listen, sometimes on my traveling journey, it's not always easy for me. Sometimes I have to cry. Sometimes when I sing, folks look at me and act like they don't know what I'm singing about. But I got to sing on. Make me think about Johnny Martin right now. Before he left, he told me, Johnny, God, keep your head in God's hand. Don't worry about what people say about you. Don't worry when they talk about you. God will make a way for you.

session.

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Our country might be in a little trouble, and we are. But let me tell you something. America is beautiful. Y'all, listen.

0: Matthew 4:4 reads, "Men shall not live by bread alone, but by every word that proceeds out of the mouth of God." We're living in very troubling times and dealing with complex situations that are literally driving us to our knees in prayer. God's Word is a sure and stable foundation to sustain us in our daily walk in these uncharted times. 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I'll be sharing a Bible verse and brief exhortation on the Word of God to give encouragement, explanation, and enlightenment to strengthen and inspire you as we both journey through these perilous waters of life. Isaiah 40:8 says, "The grass withereth, the flower fadeth, but the word of our God shall stand forever." Let's get a daily nugget from the Bible verse of the day right here on WDVA, your great gospel radio station.
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9: 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The church is located at 215 Grand Street, Danville. If you want to know the way, you're invited to Bible Way. And in the words of Apostle Lawrence G. Campbell,
10: 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And the Father said, you can't die now. You have too much to live for, and God is not through with you yet."

0: Matthew 4 and 4 reads, "Men shall not live by bread alone, but by every word that proceeds out of the mouth of God." 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God's Word is a sure and stable foundation to sustain us in our daily walk in these uncharted times. 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I'll be sharing a Bible verse and brief exhortation on the Word of God to give encouragement, explanation, and enlightenment to strengthen and inspire you as we both journey through these perilous waters of life. Isaiah 40 and 8 says, "The grass withereth, the flower fadeth, but the word of our God shall stand forever." 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

You know, there are songs we sang years ago that when you sing them now, the charismatics challenge us and say, you have no scripture for that song. Your song is not scripturally sound. But many of the songs that our forefathers sang were not based upon scripture. It was based out of experience. They experienced things and they went through things. And sometimes in the fields, I'm told, because I'm not that old, that was a way they would signal one another. Tell them how to meet each other at different places, how things could go for them. I just need to hear that in my ear that I can kind of get it. And sometimes after they'd worked all day, they wanted to just meet together and have prayer.

somebody that didn't work in the field that day. And they didn't know where all those folks were going. They would run to the door, wonder, where's everybody going? Everybody keep passing my house. Where they going? Somebody would give them a signal when they walk by the door.

Do you or someone you know have a birthday or an anniversary coming up? 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
13: Surely the presence,
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0: Without a doubt, I know.
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0: God is in the room.
1: God is in the room.
0: Tell me, can I get a witness in here tonight? Say it again, children.
1: Surely the presence
0: of the Lord is in this room.

0: Matthew 4:4 reads, "Men shall not live by bread alone, but by every word that proceeds out of the mouth of God." 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God's Word is a sure and stable foundation to sustain us in our daily walk in these uncharted times. 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I'll be sharing a Bible verse and brief exhortation on the Word of God to give encouragement, explanation, and enlightenment to strengthen and inspire you as we both journey through these perilous waters of life. Isaiah 40:8 says, "The grass withereth, the flower fadeth, but the word of our God shall stand forever." 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

chapter 20. King Jehoshaphat received word that the enemy of God was about to attack his people. Jehoshaphat called a prayer meeting, prayed to the Lord for help. All the men of Judah, including their wives and children, joined their king and humbled themselves before God and asked him for help. 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
1: Let me see your hands if you're blessed tonight. Some of y'all ain't waved your hand. 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How many of y'all willing to work for Jesus? 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

First Chronicles chapter 16, verses 8 through 12. Give thanks unto the Lord. Call upon his name. Make known his deeds among the people. Sing unto him. Sing psalms unto him. Talk ye of all his wondrous works. Glory ye in his holy name. Let the heart of them rejoice that seek the Lord. Seek the Lord and his strength. Seek his face continually. Remember his marvelous works that he hath done, his wonders and the judgments of his mouth. Thus the word of the Lord. Now I'd like to take this time to welcome you. Yeah, you. So come on in. I'm glad you're here, my friend. Now that you've arrived, let's get this party started. Yeah, it's time to begin. It's time to sing and dance, a big old family celebration. People all over the world, yeah, they came to celebrate the Lord of all creation. And if you didn't know, let me tell you, it's gonna be all the way live. We got plenty to drink, yeah, but it's a brand new wine. Now the guest of honor is both lion and lamb. The savior of all the world, he is the great I am. So from the bottom of my heart, with this single phrase, let me welcome you to the festival of praise.

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5: 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When I got saved, when I got delivered from drugs and alcohol, my grandmother, she told me, she said, "There's a song I want you to learn. And when you come back to my church, I want you to sing it."

0: 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Hallelujah!
1: On Matthew 15 and 13,
2: watch God.
1: The thing that's been planted in you that God did not plant. God said, I'm going to pull it up by the root. You won't even see a trace of sickness. You won't see a trace of being broke. You won't see a trace of sorrow and burden. You won't even see a trace of it. If you're facing something one time, God said you won't face it no more. If you trust in me, because I'm going to pull it up by the root. Not coming to destroy me. He's coming to destroy everything that's not like God in me. When the floods came through these cities, even the fire that's destroying acres and acres of land, when the flood is over, you see the evidence. When the fire burns up everything that's in front of it, you see the evidence. When the earthquake takes place, when it's over, you see the evidence. But God told me to tell you all this word. When your problem is over, when your sickness is over, when you're being broke is over, when your trial is over, when your tribulation is over, when your pain is over, when your hurt is over, when your sorrow is over, you will not see no evidence. But you got to know, behind those tears is victory. Behind that pain is victory. Behind that struggle, there is victory. Why? Because I was born to win. So whatever you're going through, God want to put an end to it. But you got to know that he's good. You got to trust in him. God said, I'm going to pull it up by the root. He's talking to your condition. When I had the aneurysm on the brain, went to Winston-Salem. They said, we can't find it, but we see the evidence. God said, I'm going to pull it up by the root. Matthew 15 and 13. The thing that's been planted in you that God did not plant. God said, I'm going to pull it up by the root. When you're going through something, you don't know the end. Can I get some help in the house? You may be wondering, what's the end of this operation? What's the end of this? What's the end of that? Am I going to lose it? Guess what? God, at the end, you're going to win. Everything that's not like God is going to move out of my life. But I'm going to stand right there. God said, you won't face it no more if you trust in me, because I'm going to pull it up by the root. Oh, I needed that. Pat your neighbor on the shoulder and tell me it ain't over yet. Whatever

Gardner Norwood.

in your life as a believer, when you're going to question if God is really on your side. And the reason why you're questioning it is because of the simple fact it seems like the devil is hitting you with everything that he can possibly throw at you. But you need to understand something, beloved. 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And the only reason why the devil is hitting you like he's hitting you is because he has literally peeked into your future. And he's

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stand by your side. Wave your hand all over this room. Come on, how many know that Lord is standing by your side? He'll never leave you. And he won't, he won't, he won't, he won't. He won't, he won't, he won't. 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

0: 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Give him praise.
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Woo! Well, here we are again, praising God and thanking Him for everything that He's done for us. And we want to tell you in song today, this right here.

But I thank you. You was there all the time. And this is for the devil. I really want you to get this message.

clap your hands. Come on, come on.

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5: Give me you. Thus saith the Lord, the heaven is my throne, and the earth is my footstool. Where is the house that ye build unto me? And where is the place of my rest? For all those things have mine hand made, and all those things have been, saith the Lord. But to this man will I look, even to him that is poor and of a contrite spirit, and trembleth at my word. Isaiah 66 verses 1 and 2.
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On my job, just the other day, we got to talking about all the denominations that we have. We got to talking. Look, one said,

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3: Hello, I'm Trooper William Davis with the Virginia State Police. Thousands of Virginians are killed unnecessarily each year in alcohol-related traffic crashes. So let me warn you, if you are caught drunk driving, you will go to jail. Why take the risk? The consequences are too high, not only for what it will cost you, but the potential ramification for taking another human life. So don't make the foolish decision to drink and drive. I'm Trooper William Davis with the Virginia State Police. Over the limit, under arrest. Got a
4: moment. The following is an excerpt from a message by Bishop John Campbell, pastor of the Bethel Way Church of Christ, 11560 Mount Cross Road.

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2: Come on and lift your hands all over this place. 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

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I need you to talk to that man, that woman, that boy, that girl, and let them know the blessings that came out of every lesson.

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I would like for you to listen to the words of this song. 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

Hallelujah. Hallelujah. You know, when I think about it, I started in the church as a little girl, 7 years old, and my grandmother used to take me to church back in Tulsa, Oklahoma, and I used to sing for the Lord, and I used to sing in the adult choir, and I loved the Lord with all my heart. By the time I was 9 years old, I was gung-ho, and my grandmother even said to me one day, she said, you know, baby, God's going to use you one day. And I didn't know what she meant. But I knew I liked the sound of God using me. By the time I was 11 years old, my mother and father and my five brothers and my little sister, we moved from Tulsa to California. My dad's job has transferred him out here. And by the time I was 12 years old, I found myself in the nightclubs in Los Angeles. My mom and dad used to go to the clubs on the weekends. They didn't know the Lord Jesus. And grandma wasn't around anymore, so we just quit going to church. Was in the nightclubs at 12 years old, and that was the worst place and the last place I needed to be. But I had a praying grandmother. By the time I was 13 years old, I had recorded my first single and began to open up for people like Stevie Wonder and Aretha Franklin, B.B. King, and Bill Cosby. I remember opening up for him one time, and things began to happen. Hallelujah. Things began to happen all around me. The devil had a trap set. He was going to set me up, because see, I liked it. I liked the money. I was making a lot of money, and I liked the glamour, and I liked the applause, because that said, I love you. We all want to be loved. Hallelujah. I didn't know that Jesus loved me. I didn't know it then. When I was 16 years old, I had a baby out of wedlock. And by the time I was 17 years old, I left home and joined the cast of Hair. And I began to travel all across the country. I was making more money than my mom and dad put together by then, and things were looking pretty good. Then I was introduced to marijuana. Devil had a trap set. Next thing I know, it was pills. Pills to get up in the morning and pills to go to bed at night. Then it was the alcohol. And then I became very promiscuous and ran around with a lot of people I had no business being with. And one day I was introduced to cocaine. And I know that all drugs are a spirit. But this cocaine became my best friend. And I began to hang out with the devil, and I did everything that I was big and bad enough to do. And I'm not glorifying him. I'm just letting him know that I don't belong to you. Hallelujah. I've been set free. Hallelujah. Glory to God. I went on for about 12 years of my life, and I traveled with people, and I worked with Chaka Khan and Rufus, and I worked with Captain and Tennille and all the people in the studios, and I was good at my job, and I was quick, and I could demand double, triple scale, and I went to work, and I was high every day.

One time when I was in Houston, Texas, I met a man there, and I was getting ready to go on the road with Chaka Khan, and there was a group going on the road with us, Heatwave, and they had a man working with them, and he was doing their lights, and I didn't know this, but I met him on the road, and he was a nice guy, and you never would know it to look at him, but he was also, not only was a light director, but he was a cocaine dealer. See, devil knows how to really do it. So we began to be friends, and we began to date, I began to get all the cocaine I wanted for free. How many of you know it wasn't for free? But we came home, me and this young man, and we began to live together, and he was still selling drugs, and I began to make drops for him. I was dropping off cocaine and making a lot of foolish turns in my life, and my life began to do this spiral, downward spiral. I was going to hell. One night as I was getting loaded, I began to pass out, and my head hit the wall. Boom! And I began to slide down the wall, and as I came to, all of my bodily fluids were doing their own thing, and I was dying.

calling you. It wasn't a couple of days later that I was watching Christian television. And Grandma tells me she was laying on her face during this time, and she had been fasting for 2 weeks and just calling on the name of Jesus. Save my granddaughter. Save my granddaughter, Jesus. I watched Christian TV one night, and it was as if God himself said, that's enough. And he rebuked the devil from me long enough for me to make an intelligent decision. And I said, Jesus, I know you're real. If you'll just take all of this away from me, take all of the drugs, take them away, I'm tired. And I want you to know that instantly I was set free. Instantly I was delivered. Hallelujah. Glory. Hallelujah. Hallelujah. This was on a Friday night. And I want you to know that not only did God save and deliver me and set me free, but he saved that drug dealer, and he's my husband tonight, James Bailey.

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0: And now here's the third edition of the WDVA Community Bulletin. Union Street Missionary Baptist Church will be having a back-to-school activity on Saturday, July the 25th from 10 a.m. until 3 p.m. Join us for food, fun, fellowship, and the giveaway to school supplies. All are welcome. They're located 100 Sycamore Street, where the pastor is Reverend Vex Allen. The Danville Transit New Fix-It Route half fare discount period is from 6 a.m. until 6 p.m. Seniors who are 60 and older can now ride for half fare from Monday through Saturday. 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The Redemption Center Church and the Temporary Relief and Counseling Center will be open until August the 30th for your cooling need. 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If you need additional information, you can call Pastor Willis J. Farrell at 434-710-6126. Remnant Church of Power invites you to its Closed Closet Outreach on August the 4th from 11 a.m. until 1 p.m. These are the community events for this week. 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
1: Okay, these are the rules. Number one, all announcements must be either mailed, emailed, or delivered to our studios in person on or no later than 1 to 2 weeks on Monday prior to the date of the event. No exceptions. Number two, we will not take community bulletin announcements over the phone. No exceptions. Number three, any announcement received later than that will be omitted from the community bulletin. Number four, you must notify our studios no later than 12 noon on the Monday before the date of the event if there is a correction. It's your responsibility to provide us with the correct information. 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

Top of the morning to you, 4 minutes after the 7 o'clock at Great Gospel, 12:50 a.m. WDDA, streaming at WDDAradio.com, Israel Halpern, Saved by Grace. I'm Lee Cameron. Thank you so much for letting us be a part of your day. Right now, we've got fair skies, 80 degrees, and with the heat index, feels like 83, wind for the southwest at about 8 miles per hour. A flood watch is in effect until 7 p.m. tonight. The weather forecast in its entirety coming up at Great Gospel, 12:50 a.m. WDDA. 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

New York Mets shut out the Milwaukee Brewers 4-0. The Guardians beat the Twins 5-2. Pittsburgh Pirates and New York game was postponed. They'll make that game good today. Kansas City Royals edged out the San Francisco Giants 3-2. Angels beat the Cardinals 5-1. Cincinnati Reds over the Seattle Mariners 4-2. Texas Rangers shut out the Chicago White Sox 10-0. Tampa Bay beat the Toronto Blue Jays 12-2. Baltimore Orioles

0: explanation and enlightenment to strengthen and inspire you as we both journey through these perilous waters of life. Isaiah 40 and 8 says, "The grass withereth, the flower fadeth, but the word of our God shall stand forever." 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
1: 12 minutes after 7 o'clock, and here's a look at the weather forecast brought to you by Miller Fuel and Cremation Service of Gretna. A flood watch is in effect until 7 o'clock tonight. Otherwise, it's going to be cloudy. Expect an 80% chance of showers and thunderstorms. A high today near 80, and wind for the southwest anywhere between 7 and 9 miles per hour. Tonight, 90% chance of showers and thunderstorms, and we can expect a low of about 68, light and variable wind. Tomorrow, there's a 50% chance of showers and thunderstorms, otherwise mostly cloudy. High near 74, northeast wind, around 8 miles per hour. Right now, we've got fair skies, 80 degrees with a heat index value, feels like 83. Wind for the southwest at 8 miles per hour. 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
1: Coming up on 17 minutes at 7 o'clock, a great gospel, 1250 a.m. WDVN in cloudy skies. 80 degrees, our current temperature feels more like 83. Wind for the southwest about 8 miles per hour. Local news coming up at the bottom of the hour. Some of the stories we're covering this morning. Danvo Shearer.

Sheriff's Office warns residents about phone scam. Man charged in Rockingham County with sexual exploitation of a minor. Crime numbers down in Pennsylvania County in 2025. No danger to the public. Deputies have served warrants on individuals. Those and other stories are coming up at the bottom of the hour at Great Gospel, 1250 AM, WDVA, and streaming at WDVARadio.com. In the meantime, it's Kirk Carr and the Kirk Carr Singers. And God is a healer on a Hump Day Wednesday. Enjoy.

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0: This is WDBA News. The Danville Sheriff's Office is warning residents about a scam. The scam callers are claiming that individuals have missed court dates and are demanding payment for fines. The Danville Sheriff's Office says that no law enforcement agency will ever ask for money over the phone for missed court appearances or fines. If you have any doubts or concerns about such calls, contact the Danville Sheriff's Office at 434-799-5135 for clarification. A man was arrested in Rockingham County yesterday for soliciting a minor online. According to the Rockingham County Sheriff's Office, earlier this month, members of the Invictus Task Force initiated an investigation related to the online solicitation of a minor. 28-year-old Jason Michael Anderson was taken into custody after he traveled to Rockingham County, North Carolina, and charged with one count of solicitation of a minor by a computer and a peer, one count of felony second-degree sexual exploitation of a minor, one count of indecent liberties with a minor, and one count of disseminating harmful material to a minor. Anderson was transported to the Rockingham County Sheriff's Office Detention Center, where the magistrate issued no bond and set a first appearance in Rockingham County District Court for August 8th. The investigation is ongoing, and anyone with information is asked to contact the Rockingham County Sheriff's Office at 336-634-3232. Crime was down in Pennsylvania County last year, according to Virginia's official comprehensive report on local and statewide crime figures for 2025. Violent crime in Pennsylvania County was down to 46 crimes in 2025 after there were 74 in 2024. Last year was a five-year low for violent crime in Pennsylvania County. Murders were down by 50% in Pennsylvania County in 2025. There were three murders in the county last year with a 100% clearance rate. Property crimes were also down across the board in Pennsylvania County last year. Burglaries were down by over 38%. Larcenies dropped by over 34.5%. Fraud was down by 24%. And motor vehicle thefts were down by nearly 31% in 2025 compared to 2024. In 2025, drug offenses were down by nearly 56% in Pennsylvania County, and weapons violations were down by about 10.5% compared to the previous year. The Henry County Sheriff's Office says they have received several calls and questions regarding a heavy law enforcement presence yesterday morning in the Collinsville area. The Henry County Sheriff's Office says they were helping the Martinsville Police Department as officers served warrants on an individual in the area. The suspect was taken into custody near Maplewood Apartments in Collinsville on warrants issued by the City of Martinsville. The law enforcement presence was related to this isolated arrest, and there was no danger to the public. Following a record month in May, revenue was down sharply at Caesars Virginia in June. The casino in Danville brought in just under $32.1 million in June, which was down by almost $6 million from the nearly $38 million in revenue in May. June was the worst revenue month for Caesars Virginia since February of 2026. Just over $24.1 million came from slots, while just over $8 million came from table games. Despite revenue dropping, Caesars Virginia was still the top-earning casino in Virginia, as it was ahead of Rivers Casino Portsmouth at just under $24.7 million, ahead of Hard Rock Bristol at just under $21 million, and ahead of Live Virginia at just under $13.5 million. The city of Danville will receive over $1.9 million in tax revenue from Caesars for the month of June. Average gas prices across Virginia climbed by 16 cents this week compared to last week to $3.91 a gallon, according to AAA, while the average price of gas across the country is up by 13 cents to $4 a gallon. The average price of gas in Danville jumped up by 22 cents this week to $3.75 a gallon, while the average in Pennsylvania County is up by 19 cents this week to $3.85 a gallon. The average price in Martinsville increased by 22 cents this week to $3.82 a gallon, while in Henry County, the average price climbed by a quarter to $3.81 a gallon. The average price in Halifax County jumped up by 21 cents this week to $3.90 a gallon. North Carolina's treasured Yadkin River has a long list of water quality challenges staring it down. A group dedicated to making it healthier is going to paddle the entirety of the river testing water quality. Simone Perez has more.
1: The Yadkin River faces a variety of challenges, especially from agricultural runoff, PFAS contamination, and industrial waste. The nearly 200-mile journey kicks off August 1st in the Happy Valley, and paddlers will work their way down to Morrow Mountain State Park. Nicole Eastman serves as the Yadkin River Keeper and will be testing the water quality at multiple points along the way.
2: And so it'll be really interesting to see how at different points of the watershed we'll have different water quality results and see how that compares in different counties and along different communities.
1: Throughout the two-week journey, Eastman's water quality test will gather real-time data on the acidity, cloudiness, temperature, and amount of oxygen in the water to support marine life. The Yadkin River serves as the primary drinking water for nearly 900,000 people. I'm Simone Perez.
0: And that's WDVA News. I'm Lee Cameron.
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0: 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Birthdays and anniversaries are coming up at WDVA. Here's Anthony Clark and Zamar. 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

0: 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Okay, you hear that. You know what that means. 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They are selected during the 2 o'clock hour every Friday afternoon. Now, before we get to the local birthdays, here a few celebrity birthdays. If today is your birthday, you are in great company. Pop singer Selena Gomez is 34 today. Prince George of Wales is 13. He's the firstborn of Prince William and Kate Middleton and the second in line to the throne after King Charles III and his father. The world rejoiced at his birth, which marked a rare occasion whereby three generations of direct heirs to the throne lived during the same time. The Royal Mint issued commemorative coins when he was born. His great-grandmother, of course, was Queen Elizabeth II. TV actor David Spade is 62 today. Movie actress Madison Pettis is 28. She played Sophie Martinez on Corey in the House and played a football star's long-lost daughter in the 2007 movie The Game Plan. She received additional fame for her roles in Jake and the Neverland Pirates and Life with Boys. She also voiced Bridget in the Disney Senior series, a junior series, Fancy Nancy. Movie actor William Dafoe is 71 today. WWE Hall of Fame wrestler Shawn Michaels, a heartbreak kid, is 61. Canadian-born TV actress A.J. Cook is 48. Known to audiences as Jennifer Giroux on CBS's crime drama Criminal Minds. Movie actor Danny Glover is 80. TV actor Keegan Allen is 37. Best known for playing the role of Toby Kavanaugh on ABC's Family's popular television show, Pretty Little Liars. And in 2021, he began starring on the CW show Walker. R&B singer Keith Sweat is 65 today. The wrestler Fantango is 45. Ron Estes, the TV actor who played on the soap opera Days of Our Lives as well as CIS Miami. And he had roles on Melrose Place and Soul Stalkers as well. Yep, again, he's 63 today. Also, he's amassed 70 different on-screen roles throughout his ongoing career. TV actress Diana Maria Riva is 57. You know her from playing Sabrina the Teenage Witch, The West Wing, The Bridge, and many others. Movie actress Jazz Sinclair is 32. You know her from Paper Towns. She played the part of Angela. Also, Dallas Cowboys running back Ezekiel Elliott is 31 today. Also born today's day, Canadian-born TV show host, game show host, Alex Trebek, who was a host of Jeopardy, Double Dare, along with many others. All right, now, on to the local birthdays. Only one entry for the day, and by default, she's going to be the daily winner, Barbara Dillard of Reidsville, North Carolina. Barbara Dillard, happy birthday. You are the daily winner at Great Gospel, 1250 AM, WDVA on birthday time. Anniversaries there next at WDVA. Good morning.
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6: 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God is not against you, but He's very much for you. Jesus came that we might have life and have it more abundantly. I'm going to be looking for you. See ya this Friday afternoon.
0: Axton, Brosville, Cascade, Bassett, Callens, Horse Pasture. Here's one I think you'll enjoy. Reverend Lawrence Thomason. Have a little talk with Jesus, God, WDV. Enjoy.

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Dolores, thank you so much for letting us be a part of your day. Luther Barnes and Red Bug Gospel Choir, just for you. 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

0: 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That's taking place at 402 Wilson Street at their headquarters. 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

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The Chicago Mass Choir, that's our spotlight artist today. Here's one of their selections now. Ah, yes, he is a mighty good guy.

0: 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Got fair skies, temperature steady, 81 degrees, feels more like 85. Wind for the southwest at about 8 miles per hour, gusting at 18 miles per hour. By the way, South Boston Road, between South Boston Road and the Airport Drive, will be closed tomorrow between 7 a.m. and 7 p.m. The right turn lane will be closed for performing geotechnical borings. Motors will still be able to make a right turn and a left turn. If you need more information, you can contact Carlton Ayers at 434-851-1850 or Mike Nalen at 434-847-7796. Or you can log into the website at experience.argis.com/experience and follow the instructions there. I'm Lee Cameron. Thank you so much for letting us be a part of your day at Great Gospel 1250 AM WDVA on this hump day Wednesday.
1: Matthew 4:4 reads, "Men shall not live by bread alone, but by every word that proceeds out of the mouth of God." We're living in very troubling times and dealing with complex situations that are literally driving us to our knees in prayer. God's Word is a sure and stable foundation to sustain us in our daily walk in these uncharted times. 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I'll be sharing a Bible verse and brief exhortation on the Word of God to give encouragement, explanation, and enlightenment to strengthen and inspire you as we both journey through these perilous waters of life. Isaiah 40:8 says, "The grass withereth, the flower fadeth, but the word of our God shall stand forever." 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
0: It's 8:35. You got to be there at 9 o'clock. 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It's Leander Johnson along with Donald Lawrence and company, and Deliver Me. 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
6: He leads me beside still waters. He restoreth my soul. When you become a believer, your spirit is made right. But sometimes the soul doesn't get the notice. It has a hole in it due to things that's happened in the past, hurt, abuse, molestation. But we want to speak to you today and tell you that God wants to heal the hole in your soul. Some people's actions are not because their spirit is wrong, but it's because the past has left a hole in their soul. May this wisdom help you get over your past and remind you that God wants to heal the hole in your soul. I have my sister, Leandria, here. She's going to help me share this wisdom and tell this story.

sing. Rescue me from myself, from my overthinking. If you're listening out there, just repeat after me if you're struggling with your past and say, oh, oh, let the Lord know. Just say, oh, oh, oh, He wants to restore your soul. Seek my face, turn from their wicked ways. I will hear from heaven. Break it on down. So it is. It is so. Amen. Now when we pray, we want to end that with a declaration, a decree. So I'm speaking for all of you listening, starting here, starting now. The things that hurt you in the past won't control your future. Starting now, this is a new day. This is your exodus. You are officially released. Now sing it for me, Leandria.

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Thank you so much for letting us be a part of your day. A great gospel, 12:50 a.m. WDVA and streaming at WDVAradio.com. 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
1: Hello, everyone. This gives me great spiritual delight to come to you once again by way of radio. From the book of Matthew 4 and 19, you will find these words. And he saith unto them, Follow me, and I will make you fishers of men. Thought for today. God's favorite word. God is an inviting God. He invited Mary to birth his son, the disciples to fish for men, the adulterous woman to start over, and Thomas to touch his wounds. God is the king who prepares the palace. He sets the table and invites his subjects to come in. In fact, it seems his favorite word is come. Come, let us talk about these things. Though your sins are like scarlet, they can be as white as snow. All you who are thirsty, come and drink. Come to me all of you who are tired and have heavy loads, and I will give you rest. God is a God who invites. God is a God who calls. God's favorite word. May God bless you, my friends. Until next time.
0: 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Kidd with the Thought for Today. 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
7: It's 8:51. We've got a mix of some sun and some clouds, 81 degrees our current temperature, with the heat index feels more like 85, wind for the southwest at 8 miles per hour, gusting at 18 miles per hour. 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
1: Good morning. Join us now for Life's Lessons with Bishop Fred B. Kidd, First Lady, Mrs. Indiana P. Kidd, and Elder Tremaine Kidd, Senior Pastor, Co-Pastor, and Assistant Pastor, respectively, of Evening Light Cathedral, 130 Bradley Road in Danville. 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
2: This is the day that the Lord has made. We will rejoice and be glad in it. I will sing of the mercies of the Lord forever. With my mouth will I make known thy faithfulness to all generations. Hello, everyone, and welcome to Life's Lessons. This is Mrs. Indiana Kidd and Bishop Fred B. Kidd, pastors of the Evening Light Cathedral, and now Bishop Kidd.
3: Thank you so very much, First Lady. We would like to take this opportunity just to say hello to everyone during this week of vacation, and we trust you have enjoyed yourselves. And my friends, we sincerely hope today's program will be a spiritual uplift to you and your precious family. Now, if you would take your hand and place it on the radio as we get ready to pray. Let us pray. All-wise, eternal God, our Father, it is in the precious and the adorable name of Jesus that we come.
2: Yes.
3: Father, we thank you for being so mindful of mankind. And we don't realize what it is about man that you are so mindful of man. Thank you so for salvation through the blood of Jesus. Over 2,000 years ago, he gave his life that we may have a right to the tree of life. And we are grateful. Lord, we worship you because of who you are.
2: Yes.
3: Alpha and Omega, the beginning, end, the first, and the last.
2: Have not I commanded thee, be strong and of a good courage. Be not afraid, neither be thou dismayed, for the Lord thy God is with thee, whithersoever thou goest. Hello, everyone. Welcome to Life's Lessons. This is Mrs. Indiana P. Kidd and Bishop Fred B. Kidd, pastors of the Evening Light Cathedral. And now, Bishop Kidd.
3: Thank you so very much, First Lady. We would like to just take this opportunity to say hello to everyone in Radio Land. And my friends, we sincerely hope today's program will be a spiritual uplift to you and your precious family. As an act of faith, we ask you to please place your hand upon the radio as we get ready to pray. Let us pray. All-wise and eternal God, our Father, it is in the precious and the adorable name of Jesus that we come. And Father, we thank you for being so mindful of mankind.
2: Thank you, God.
3: And all of the blessings that thou has bestowed upon us. And while we were yet sinners, you gave your Son, Jesus Christ, and he gave his life that we may have a right to the tree of life. Now, Father, we pray that you would allow this broadcast to be a blessing to the many ones in Radio Land. And anoint our lips of clay as we speak the words of eternal life.
2: Yes, God.
3: On this day, all of these blessings we ask in the Master's name and for his sake. Amen. Thank you, my friends, once again for allowing us to come into your presence by way of radio. And at this time, First Lady is coming back to the microphone with the announcements for today.
2: 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And come make your request. 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
3: There you have it, my brothers and sisters, the announcements from the Evening Light Cathedral. And I must say that the Lord is blessing at Evening Light in a marvelous way. And I'm reminded of the service on last Sunday morning and our assistant pastor, Elder Kidd, and of course he's our son, and what a magnificent job he did.
2: Yes, he did.
3: On last Sunday morning, he was speaking from Psalm 23, and he was talking about David and how that David was running from Saul, and at one point in his life he was just isolated. And he made mention that a lot of times the Lord will isolate us, that he may use us.
2: Mm-hmm.
3: And when I think about that, I think of John on the Isle of Patmos.
2: Yes.
3: God had him to be isolated that he could write the book of Revelation. Mm-hmm. So isolation is not a bad thing all the time. You are where God can use you at many times in your life. Also, our praise team, they did such a magnificent job, our musicians, and it was just a marvelous time at Evening Light last Sunday. And First Lady, you're talking about the Rainbow Tea this coming Saturday, and we just want to invite you to come and be a part of that.
2: Oh, yes.
3: Now, our table is red.
2: Mm-hmm.
3: I said to some people that's going to be sitting at our table, I said, come dress in red with green money.
2: Mm-hmm.
3: So we're expecting a grand and glorious time with our Rainbow Tea, and it's always a good fellowship.
2: Oh, we always have a grand time. And we usually have a packed out house.
3: Absolutely.
2: But we have plenty of food for everybody. So come on out and be a part of it.
3: We would love.
2: Oh, yes.
3: We would love to see you. And you don't necessarily have to sit at our table. You can choose where you desire to sit at.
2: Mm-hmm.
3: But come and be with us at Evening Light. Also, I would like to make mention of the celebration that's coming up in October. We're celebrating 50 years at the Institute of Advanced Learning here in the city of Danville, Virginia. And 50 years, First Lady, we've been there on Bradley Road preaching the gospel and just ministering unto people for a total of 50 years.
2: Uh-huh.
3: And that's a half a century. That's a long time.
2: Yes. So, we haven't got tired yet.
3: No, not at all. Not
2: been
3: at
2: running
3: all.
2: For Jesus for a long time, and we haven't got tired yet.
3: Amen. I say amen to that. Amen. But that will be on October the 24th. It will be from 5 to 9. It's going to be a lot of nice, soft music and plenty good food to eat. And
2: yes.
3: I will be receiving my Doctor of Divinity degree that night. And we encourage you to go ahead. And that the tickets are going fast. Now, we can't allow the tickets to be out there much longer. October the 31st, we're going to cut it off. So if you plan to be a part of this celebration, you need to go ahead and purchase. You need to go ahead and purchase the ticket. October 31st. Is going to be the deadline for purchasing tickets. We would love for you to come. Many of our ladies have gone out and purchased their gowns, and it's going to be a formal event that night, and we are just excited about what is going to take place. Mm-hmm. First Lady, I guess, unless we have something else we need to talk about as far as our announcements, I guess it's time for us to get into the Word of God. So I'm going to yield the microphone to you, and you can go ahead and take the lead and allow us, remind us where we were a week before last.
2: All right.
3: The book of Proverbs. And let me say this also, this book was written by Solomon, and it's 31 chapters in the book of Proverbs. You read one chapter a day, you can complete the book of Proverbs in 1 month.
2: And there's a lot of wisdom.
3: A lot of wisdom.
2: It's so much that you can learn from and teach your children. And it's just good for everybody to read it. And it's a book that you can understand.
3: Absolutely.
2: Uh-huh.
3: Absolutely.
2: And to read it is a real blessing.
3: Yes, it is. Yes, it is. And then after reading, obey.
2: Yes.
3: You know.
2: Yes.
3: The teaching, the instructions that is given in the book of Proverbs.
2: It's something for everybody.
3: It is.
2: Something for everybody.

0: instruction. And you know, it's good to receive instruction.
1: Absolutely.
0: And,
1: absolutely.
0: Instructions would help you throughout your life. And many of us remember instructions when we was just a child. Around 6, 5, 4, and 3 years old, we learned a lot back
1: then.
0: We did.
1: We did.
0: And we still remember the teaching of our parents.
1: Mm-hmm.
0: Our parents. So instructions is good for you. And it would take you through life and would be a blessing to you if you would just heed to instructions.
1: Absolutely.
0: And it's good for you. You may not like it sometime, and it may not make you feel good at the time, but it will if you take it. They used to tell us, if you take it, you can make it.
1: Absolutely.
0: And it'll do you good.
1: Absolutely.
0: Uh-huh.
1: And here, as you said, you know, we're talking about a lamp and
0: mm-hmm.
1: a light.
0: A light.
1: When I think of a light, you know, when you're coming to your home at night and you hit the switch,
0: mm-hmm.
1: And then darkness vanish.
0: It does.
1: But light takes over.
0: Light takes over every time.
1: Yeah. And I can remember a few years ago when I think about it, we were at my son's house in Carolina. They live near Raleigh. And we were in the bedroom in, you know, where we were sleeping. And I had to get up and go use the bathroom. But I was not used to his home.
0: Mm-hmm.
1: And so I got up and I was feeling around the walls and everywhere trying to make it to the bathroom. But I said all that to say this, wherein you got a light,
0: mm-hmm.
1: you can see
0: mm-hmm.
1: Where you're going,
0: mm-hmm.
1: you know. So
0: mm-hmm.
1: a light is so important, you know.
0: Mm-hmm.
1: And so as the writer is saying here, for the commandment is a lamp.
0: Mm-hmm. Yes.
1: And the law is light.
0: Yes, yes.
1: We need light mm-hmm. in this life.
0: Yes, we do.
1: And especially in dark
0: mm-hmm,
1: places.
0: Mm-hmm.
1: You know.
0: Yes. Mm-hmm. And verse 24 is to keep thee from the evil woman, from the flattery of the tongue of a strange woman. You know, it's to the son. And it says, son, to keep the father's commandment and forsake not the law of his mother, because they only going to tell you the right thing to do.
1: Absolutely.
0: So it's good and wise to listen to your father and your mother and keep the words that they say, because they done already been down the road.
1: True.
0: They've been traveling.
1: True. And a lot of parents are teaching from experience.
0: Yes, and, yes.
1: You know, some have fallen in traps in life, and they
0: mm-hmm.
1: don't want their children to fall in the same trap.
0: Yes.
1: That they was caught in.
0: Mm-hmm.
1: So when people give you instructions, no matter what age you are, it's good to accept instructions.
0: Mm-hmm.
1: You know.
0: And to listen, yes.
1: If you only listen.
0: Yes. Mm-hmm. And a person that talks all the time, blabbering of the tongue, talking all the time, of a strange woman, that's not good.
1: Mm-mm.
0: That's not good. Uh-huh.
1: And we are to be slow to speak.
0: Uh-huh.
1: And quick.
0: To hear.
1: To hear.
0: Yes.
1: Be quick to hear
0: mm-hmm.
1: and slow to speak.
0: You know, a wise person is slow to speak.
1: They are.
0: Because they think before they speak.
1: Absolutely.
0: And that's a good policy to do, is to think before you speak.
1: Absolutely.
0: Because once you put it out there, you can't take it back.
1: Exactly.
0: It's out there then.
1: And I always remember, you know, President Obama.
0: Yes.
1: He would always speak slow.
0: Yes.
1: You know, and you think about what you're getting ready to say.
0: Yes.
1: So slow to speak
0: mm-hmm.
1: and quick to listen.
0: Yes, yes.
1: You know, that's mm-hmm. so important. So in the instructions here that Solomon was given to the young man to
0: yes.
1: keep thee from the evil woman.
0: Evil woman. Evil.
1: From the evil woman.
0: Yes.
1: For the flattery of the tongue of a strange woman.
0: Woman.
1: From a strange woman.
0: Yes.
1: And a lot of times you can get

0: connected or plugged into a person that will ruin your life
1: forever.
0: They'll pull everything out of you and not put anything in you.
1: Exactly.
0: So it's important that we be careful who we connect ourselves to.
1: Yes.
0: And even selecting a companion.
1: Yes.
0: You need to be careful who you choose for your spouse.
1: Yes, yes.
0: You know.
1: And be prayerful.
0: Absolutely.
1: Be prayerful.
0: Yeah,
1: and
0: absolutely.
1: Ask God, if you want a spouse, ask God to send you somebody.
0: In all thy ways.
1: Acknowledge him.
0: And he will.
1: Direct your path.
0: Yeah. So it's important that you acknowledge the Lord.
1: Yes.
0: A lot of people get caught up in lust and they make quick decisions.
1: Yes.
0: But acknowledge the Lord. And as you said, be prayerful.
1: Be prayerful, yes.
0: That the Lord will direct you.
1: Mm-hmm.
0: And don't get caught up in the lust or what a person looked like, you know.
1: Mm-hmm.
0: And a lot of people have made that mistake in life.
1: Yes.
0: It's making a quick decision.
1: And it's important who you select.
0: Absolutely.
1: And it can mess your life up forever.
0: Yes.
1: It can change you forever, like you said.
0: Yeah, absolutely.
1: So you have to be prayerful along that line because only God can direct you in the right direction.
0: And he will direct you. If you acknowledge him, he will direct you.
1: Yes, he will.
0: Yeah.
1: And it said, verse 25, lust not after her beauty in thy heart, neither let her take thee with her eyelids.
0: Now, and a lot of people get caught up
1: in beauty and all
0: in
1: that.
0: In beauty, and they don't look at the inner person.
1: Yes.
0: You know.
1: The inner person.
0: You need to look to see what's on the inside.
1: Yes, yes.
0: You know. Yeah.
1: And give yourself time to learn that person.
0: Absolutely. And you know, honey, that's why it's important for people to date.
1: Yes.
0: You know.
1: Mm-hmm.
0: Well, you and I, we dated for a period of time.
1: Yes, we
0: you
1: did.
0: Know, and we learned a lot about each other.
1: Yes, we did. Yes.
0: But to move too swift, it's a mistake.
1: Mm-hmm. Mm-hmm.
0: And a lot of people are making those mistakes. Mm-hmm. And then that relationship don't last long. Some last 6 months.
1: Mm-hmm.
0: Some last 6 days, you know.
1: Mm-hmm.
0: But don't be so quick to make major decisions in life.
1: Mm-hmm.
0: Yeah.
1: Mm-hmm.
0: So he said, lust not after her beauty
1: in thine heart.
0: Neither let her take thee with her eyelids.
1: Yes, yes.
0: Eyelids.
1: And then I believe Jesus.
0: And you know they're coming up with a lot of eyelids.
1: Oh, they got a lot of eyelashes out there. Yes, so you got to watch all that stuff. They fixing up to capture you, to get you.
0: Absolutely.
1: Yes, yes. And it's not a good thing. So you be real careful in that area. And be prayerful.
0: And as we forestated, you got to look beyond all of that.
1: All of that.
0: You know.
1: And see what kind of person they really are. Yes.
0: And then, too, a lot of people have a lot of false.
1: Yeah, yes. And see, when you get home and she start pulling off stuff, and then you're going to say, well, this is not who I thought it was. Uh-huh. So you be real careful because they put on all of this stuff. And then they start taking off all this stuff.
0: Mm-hmm.
1: And then you didn't get what you thought you had.
0: You bargained for.
1: Yes. In this day and time, you got to be very careful.
0: Absolutely. Absolutely.
1: Yes, yes. Yeah. All right. Verse 26, for by means of a whorish woman, a man is brought to a piece of bread. And that have happened. Adulteress will hunt for the precious life. And, you know, a lot of men have fallen today simply because of a woman.
0: Absolutely.
1: Simply because of a woman.
0: And, you know, as you, and to your point, even in Scripture, you know, David came to mind.
1: Mm-hmm.
0: And how did he look over and saw Uriah's wife. And
1: oh, yes.
0: I just got caught up in lust.
1: Mm-hmm. In lust, yes.
0: And had the man killed so he could have his wife.
1: Oh, yes, and, yes.
0: So, you know, getting caught up like that, you can make a lot of major mistakes
1: in life.
0: You
1: can lose everything you got.
0: Absolutely.
1: Everything you got. You lose your family. You lose your job. You could lose everything you got just because you get caught up in a situation like that.
0: Yeah. Mm-hmm. That lustful eye.
1: Mm-hmm. All right. And the adulteress will hunt for the precious life. They're hunting for you. So you look out.
0: Absolutely. Uh-huh.
1: And verse 27 said, can a man take fire in his bosom and his clothes not be burned? No, he can't.
0: I answered no.
1: There's no way.
0: No.
1: There's no way.
0: Fire will burn you.
1: And then Solomon's given another example. Can one go upon hot coals and his feet not be burned? No.
0: The answer is that is no.
1: It's no. It's no. All right. So verse 29 goes on to say, so he that goeth in to his neighbor's wife, whosoever touches her shall not be innocent.
0: And, you know, that's pretty...
1: Yes, Lord.
0: Pretty bad. Pretty bad. To go into your neighbor's wife.
1: Wife.
0: You know, that's pretty bad.
1: It really is bad.
0: And whosoever touches her shall not be innocent.
1: Exactly.
0: There's no way you can be innocent. Be grateful for what God have given you.
1: Yes.
0: You know.
1: And things that is not yours, leave it alone.
0: Absolutely.
1: Don't touch it.
0: Absolutely.
1: Don't touch it. That's not yours.
0: Absolutely.
1: Everything you see is not for you.
0: Exactly.
1: Uh-huh. And it's really sad. A lot of families have been destroyed for this particular reason.
0: And you know, honey, most of the time the children are the ones come up with the short end of the stick.
1: Oh, yes.
0: The children.
1: Oh, yes. Mm-hmm.
0: You know.
1: It's really sad, isn't it?
0: Yeah.
1: Really sad.
0: And if you're in a situation or even think in terms of going that way, think about your children, you know. Think about your children.
1: How much they going to suffer.
0: Is it worth that?
1: No.
0: For you to lose your children?
1: No.
0: No.
1: Mm-mm.
0: Not at all.
1: Not at all.
0: No.
1: Mm-hmm. Verse 30, men do not despise a thief if he steals to satisfy his soul when he is hungry.
0: Mm-hmm. So if a man is hungry, it's human nature for him to
1: steal to get something to eat.
0: Absolutely.
1: Because you know, he's hungry.
0: Absolutely.
1: But if he be found, he shall restore sevenfold. He shall give all the substance of his house.
0: In other words, you can be hungry, you steal, but steal it.
1: You got to pay a price for it.
0: It does not make it right.
1: Right.
0: You know.
1: It don't make it right.
0: No.
1: You
0: no.
1: got to pay for it.
0: Absolutely.
1: And sometimes it can be a heavy price.
0: And it said sevenfold.
1: Yes, yes.
0: Sevenfold.
1: Mm-hmm. A heavy price.
0: Mm-hmm.
1: Verse 32, but whoso committeth adultery with a woman, lack of understanding. He that doth it destroyeth his own soul.
0: Absolutely.
1: Now, that's a verse right there that'll help you throughout life and help you to understand that you don't bother with another man's wife or another woman's husband.
0: Absolutely.
1: Yes.
0: Absolutely.
1: Yes. Amen. 33, a wound and dishonor shall he get, and his reproach shall not be wiped away. Isn't that something?
0: It's a bad thing.
1: Yes, yes.
0: It's a bad
1: thing. It's a dishonor. And sometimes you can't outlive it.
0: No.
1: You cannot outlive it.
0: Mm-mm.
1: Mm-hmm. In verse 34, for jealousy is the rage of a man. Therefore, he will not spare in the day of vengeance.
0: A lot of men have lost their lives.
1: Yes, yes.
0: By fooling with somebody else's wife.
1: Wife, yes.
0: If a man catch you fooling with his wife, then it's a bad thing.
1: Yes, it is.
0: And I've seen a lot of that happen in my lifetime.
1: Mm-hmm.
0: You know, a man will take your life for fooling with
1: his
0: wife.
1: Yes.
0: Yeah.
1: Mm-hmm. Verse 35, he will not regard any ransom. Neither will he rest content, though thou givest many gifts. I don't care how much money you have, you can't satisfy a person if you been taking his wife.
0: So you took his you wife. Mess with my wife, mm-hmm. so you know you got to pay the price.
1: You're going to pay the price. Yes.
0: Solomon is, it's a lot of wisdom
1: okay.
0: here.
1: Okay. Uh-huh.
0: A lot of wisdom in this book.
1: In chapter 7, it's still talking to the son.
0: Mm-hmm.
1: And it said, my son, keep my words and lay up my commandments with thee. Keep my commandments and live, and my law as the apple of thine eye.
0: Isn't that awesome?
1: Yes,
0: isn't that awesome?
1: And you know what an apple is, and it just tastes so good and looks so good, and you keep it close to you.
0: Absolutely.
1: Apple of your eye.
0: You eat an apple about every day.
1: Yes, I do. I love apples, and I can eat them every day. Sometime I eat two.
0: It says,
1: verse number 3, but this is how precious these commandments is. Bind them upon thy fingers. Write them upon the table of thine heart, of your heart. Keep them close to you.
0: Absolutely.
1: What your parents have taught you, what you have learned in Sunday school or at church, you bind them close to you and keep it. Verse 4, say unto wisdom, thou art my sister, and call understanding that kinswoman.
0: Mm, that's close.
1: And you know, not of all you're getting.
0: Get understanding.
1: Get understanding.
0: Get understanding.
1: Sometimes we just don't have understanding.
0: Mm-hmm.
1: We understand each other. We can get along better.
0: Absolutely.
1: Yes.
0: And that's why communication is so important.
1: It's so important.
0: Mm-hmm.
1: Uh-huh. Verse number 5. That they may keep thee from the strange woman. Talk about this strange woman
0: strange
1: again.
0: Strange woman again.
1: From the stranger which flattered with her words. Watch out for a talking woman. You may not get no rest.
0: That strange woman.
1: Uh-huh.
0: That strange
1: woman.
0: And
1: verse number
0: woman.
1: 6. For at the windows of my house I look through my casement. And beheld among the simple ones, I discerned among the youths a young man void of understanding.
0: That's a lot of young
1: it's
0: people.
1: A lot of young people.
0: That's void of understanding.
1: Yes, yes, yes.
0: And a lot of them are not teachable.
1: No, no.
0: They're not teachable.
1: No,
0: you know.
1: It's so sad.
0: They're void of understanding,
1: mm-hmm.
0: you know. And the Bible said, out of all thy getting, get understanding.
1: Yeah. Ask questions.
0: Absolutely.
1: Yes, ask questions. And listen to people that have been there and did that.
0: Mm-hmm.
1: People that have wisdom and understanding. Listen to them and they'll bless your life. Verse 8, passing through the street near her corner. And he went the way of her house in the twilight, in the evening, in the black and dark night.
0: You know, people do some, they do some ungodly things in the dark.
1: Mm-hmm. But don't you know, God see you in the dark.
0: God see everything.
1: God can see
0: you. He has
1: dark.
0: An all-seeing
1: seeing eye.
0: Eye.
1: And mm-hmm. everything that you do,
0: mm-hmm.
1: God see it.
0: And it's being written in a book.
1: Yes,
0: according
1: yes.
0: to the book of Revelation.
1: God
0: we
1: sees.
0: We all are writing a book.
1: Mm-hmm.
0: And God
1: and,
0: sees.
1: And you run and hide from the pastor and the diggings and people, but God see everything you do.
0: And throw a rock and hide your
1: mm-hmm.
0: hand.
1: Yes.
0: But God sees everything.
1: Everything, everything.
0: Mm-hmm.
1: Verse 10, and behold, there met him a woman with the attire of an harlot. And subtle of heart.
0: Cunning.
1: Yes,
0: a cunning woman.
1: Yes.
0: Cunning.
1: Mm-hmm.
0: Cunning.
1: And 11 says, she is loud and stubborn. Her feet abide not in her house. She's a busybody.
0: Absolutely.
1: She's everywhere but at home where she should be.
0: Mm-hmm.
1: And sometimes I look at these young women in the street and I said, do they do anything at home? do they house clean or anything? verse 12.
0: So
1: now is she without and now in the streets.
0: Isn't that something?
1: In life, in wait, at every corner.
0: Isn't that something?
1: Mm-hmm.
0: First Lady, this has been marvelous. And to our friends in Radio Land, we want to thank you for allowing us to come into your presence and share the word of God today. And we trust today's broadcast have been a blessing to you and your family, mm-hmm. day or night.
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2: It's 9:36 a.m. Here's a look at the weather forecast at Great Gospel, 1250 a.m. WDVA and streaming at WDVARadio.com. A flood watch is in effect until 7 o'clock tonight. Otherwise, 80% chance of showers and a possible thunderstorm today with a high of 80. Wind for the southwest anywhere between 5 and 10 miles per hour. Tonight, 90% chance of showers and possibly a thunderstorm. Low of around 68, light and variable wind. Tomorrow, mostly cloudy. 50% chance of showers and thunderstorms with a high near 74. Wind for the northeast around 8 miles per hour. Tomorrow night, mostly cloudy. 50% chance of showers and thunderstorms continue with a low of around 62 with a calm wind. Right now, we've got cloudy skies, 82 degrees, feels like 86 with the heat index. Southwest wind, 12 miles per hour at Great Gospel, 1250 AM, WDVA. 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

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It's Monica Lisa Stephenson. He's the one. It's a hot day Wednesday.

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1: I want to know how many of you come to celebrate tonight. 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

The forecast, don't forget now, there is a flash flood. There is a flood watch in effect until 7 p.m. tonight. Otherwise, 80% chance of showers and a possible thunderstorm today with a high near 80. It's going to be windy with wind for the southwest 5 to 10 miles per hour tonight. 90% chance of showers and thunderstorms with a low of around 68 and light and variable wind. Tomorrow, mostly cloudy, 50% chance of showers and thunderstorms with a high near 74. Northeast wind around 8 miles per hour. Tomorrow night, cloudy, 50% chance of showers and thunderstorms, low of 62 and calm wind. Right now, it's cloudy. We've got 82 degrees. Feels more like 86 degrees with a heat index. Wind for the southwest at 12 miles per hour.

0: Do you or someone you know have a birthday or an anniversary coming up? 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
2: 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Bible teaching is at 7 p.m. Wednesday night. 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

0: 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Ezra 3:10, 11, and 1 Chronicles 3:11. 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It's going on tonight through the 26th of July. Tonight is 7:30, Elder Mark Moore, official opening and now anointing service. 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And Sunday morning at 10:30 a.m., Overseer Pierre Jones Morning Glory. Official day, Sunday, 5 p.m., Bishop E. Edward Robinson II, presiding bishop, with the seventh in session. Make plans to be there. The church is located 716 Jefferson Street in Danville. Of course, it is the Mount Sinai Glorious Church of God. 103rd Holy Convocation. 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
0: Pelham, Samora, Brown Summit, Reesville, Prospect, Ruffin, Wentworth, Madison, Mayodan, Zditu Haddon. 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

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Cloudy, 83 degrees, feels like 87. Wind for the southwest, 12 miles per hour.

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4: Hello, I'm Trooper William Davis with the Virginia State Police. Thousands of Virginians are killed unnecessarily each year in alcohol-related traffic crashes. So let me warn you, if you are caught drunk driving, you will go to jail. Why take the risk? The consequences are too high. Not only for what it will cost you, but the potential ramification for taking another human life. So don't make the foolish decision to drink and drive. I'm Trooper William Davis with the Virginia State Police. Over the limit, under arrest.
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Well, if you're looking for some cheap laughs and wouldn't mind finding a bargain today, the Marketplace is just for you. And hey, you're in luck. It's about to begin. 434-797-1266, 797-2265. That'll get you in here. But first, let's lay down some ground rules. Businesses, stay away. Plus, we don't allow services. So the Marketplace isn't where you need to find spare work, but be sure to stay listening in because putting a job on that needs to be fulfilled is allowed, so someone may be looking for what you do. Also, we ask you don't sell firewood or handheld firearms. Other than that, please keep your list as brief as possible, maybe 4 to 6 items or so. Put as many cars on as you like. Call as much as you want within the week. And be sure to have fun. We wouldn't want it any other way. Once again, the Marketplace is going to be starting up in just a second, so stick around.

0: 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Go ahead and dial those digits, okay? Right now, we've got cloudy skies, 84 degrees with a heat index value. Feels more like 88 degrees, wind from the southwest at 12 miles per hour. There is a flood watch in effect until 7 o'clock tonight. All right, on the marketplace. John called yesterday, and he's still got that jigsaw saw, and it does have a battery, but it does not have a charger. He says he'll take $15 or the best offer for it. He's got those men's dress shoes, size 11. They are too small for his feet. He wears a size 12. He can't get them on his feet. He'll sell them for $15 or the best offer. He's still got a variety of items in a tote bag. Needs the tote, but you can have everything in that tote. Also, he's got a box of whatnots. He says he's willing to give those away. And he's got some other things, too. You can go ahead and give him a call at 434-709-0623. I'll give you that phone number again. It's 709-0623. The area code is 434. Give him a call. All right. We roll on with the marketplace at Great Gospel, 1250 AM WDVA, and streaming at WDVAradio.com. All right. It's a 16-inch Dell monitor. They say they'll take $25 for it. They've also got a reach hitch that came off a 2011 Dakota. That's a Dodge Dakota. He'll fit it anywhere from a 2011 to a 2019. And he says he'll take the best offer on that. He's also got a 10 by 20 building. It has two doors on it, and the two doors are on the long side, the 20-foot side. Says he'll take $2,500 or the best offer. If you're interested, here's the phone number, 709-4893. All right, that phone number again is 709-4893, so give him a call. Here's a 2010 Toyota Camry for sale. Got about 150,000 miles on it. It's in good condition, too. They say they'll take $5,000 for it or the best offer. The phone number to call if you're interested is 336-209-7060. All right, here's that phone number again. That's 336-209-7060. Give him a call. All right. Also in the marketplace, as we continue, here is a white 13 cubic foot refrigerator. It would be great for a shop or a garage. Now, he says he's willing to take $150 for it. Also, here's a full-size antique metal bed with springs. They'll take $200 for that. They've got a cherry wood five-drawer chest of drawer. They'll take $125 for that. They have a pair of burgundy wingback chairs that are in great condition for $150 for the pair. Also, it's a 1970s Coke machine. The side has pool doors on it. Take $200 for that. The phone number to call is 434-429-0786. All right, here's that number again. That's 434-429-0786. Let's go to the phones. Good morning. You're on the air with the Marketplace.
1: Well, good morning. How are you?
0: I'm fine. Rusty, how about you?
1: I'm doing great.
0: Good.
1: On a humpback Wednesday.
0: Mm-hmm.
1: I got my days for each day.
0: Yep. Yeah, I think everybody does.
1: Yeah, you're right. You don't treat about that.
0: Mm-hmm.
1: I still got my potatoes out there. I went out there yesterday and cleaned up my stuff.
0: How many do you have, 10 or 11?
1: Huh?
0: How many do you have, 10 or 11 containers?
1: I have probably, I'll just guess, about 10 or 11.
0: Okay.
1: The people can store stuff in them. They got the tops that goes with them and everything. So if anybody's needing any to store stuff in, I got plenty of them out there. And I got other types of garage sale stuff out there they come by and look at.
0: Mm-hmm.
1: And I've got a single bed with railings, slats, or this could be suitable for somebody staying overnight, visiting somebody. It'd be a nice little bed for somebody to sleep on.
0: Mm-hmm.
1: I want to sell that. Looking for someone out there that mows, that does yard mowing. I'm needing someone to come and do my yard. I mean, anybody out there, you know, I can depend on that can come every 2 weeks and do it. It's need running over now because so much rain we've had. And it's not real, real bad, but it just needs running over. And I need somebody we know that's got a weed eater and, you know, one of them big lawn mowers and push mower where they can come in and trim up and do all the trim up work and everything. I just need somebody that I can depend on to come and mow. And I was looking for some tomatoes and cucumber steel. And if anybody's got any California raisins, I'm looking still for them. I'm getting them for my brother-in-law. He lives in Liberty, North Carolina, but I'm getting them for him. It's going to make him a Christmas present if anybody's got any. Because he's needing some more. He collects them. And on any of these items, they can reach me at 336-432-5482.
0: Okay, that phone number is
1: 336-432-5482. Yes, sir. And serious
0: callers only. Okay. Got it. Thank you, Rusty.
1: All right, buddy. You have a blessed day.
0: You be blessed as well. All right, that's Rusty calling. He's got 10 or 11 containers in his front yard. They're full of stuff, and he says, and they have tops on them, too. They are for sale, and he's got the single bed with slats and rails, and he's looking for some cucumbers and some tomatoes, looking for someone to do some yard work. His lawn needs to be mowed, and he's also looking for the California raisins. His phone number is 336-432-5482. The number again is 336

0: 866-891-8102.
1: Yeah, that's right. You have a nice day.
0: You have a blessed day as well, okay?
1: You too. God bless.
0: God bless you too.
1: Bye.
0: All right. She's got a Whirlpool heavy-duty front load dryer. It is in excellent condition. They want to sell that for $100. Phone number is 336-891-8102. Here's that phone number again, 336-891-8102. Give her a call, okay? All right, now. Of course, we continue with the Marketplace, taking your calls at Great Gospel, 1250 AM, WDVA, and streaming at WDVAradio.com. On the Marketplace, this is a household sale, or should I call it an estate sale? Anyway, they've got some furniture, they've got some appliances, some tools, some antiques, some whatnot, some decorative items. Everything has got to go. So, if you'd like to inquire about that, serious callers only, phone number is 434-835-6032. Again, the phone number is 434-835-6032. We're going to take a break, and now some sponsors, and we'll be right back at Great Gospel, 1250 AM. WDBA.
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0: Listen, on the marketplace, we have two, Harold Bays is looking for two front porch chairs. If you have any, you can give him a call at 434-483-7243. Here's that number one more again, 434-483-7243. And also, here a pair of black floor mats for 2022 XTS Cadillac. He says he'll sell them for $200. The phone number is 434-228-9121. Here's that number again, 434-228-9121. Studio lines are open at 797-1266 and 797-2265 as Marketplace rolls on. All right, here's Joyce's list. She's got that flat-screen TV. It's a 32-inch. It's less than a year old. It's like new. She has two remotes to go with it. She's asking $40 for it. She's also got that three-piece burgundy scrubs for men. Two pants and one top for $10. The denim Levi jeans, size 40 in the waist, 30 and 32 long. They're $5 each and they're brand new. Got the ladies' casual and dress shoes. Those are 10, size 10 and 11. Those are $5 each. The handbags, these are all sizes, small, large, and even got some crossbodies, etc. They're $4 each. She's got the wedding gown, size 8. It is absolutely beautiful. It's white in color. It does have a train. She wants $500 for that. That's not a bad price whatsoever. She's still looking for the red bird statue for the yard. If you're interested in any of these items that she's got, or if you know where she can get that bird statue, then give her a call at 434-791-2879. The number again is 434-791-2879. All right, we're going to go back to the phones and take another call. Good morning. You're on the air with the Marketplace.
1: Good morning, Lee. How are you doing?
0: Jerry, I'm fine. How about you?
1: I'm doing fine, thank you.
0: Good.
1: Let's try these things here again today.
0: Okay.
1: All right, let's see. Start out with, I still got the wooden walking cane, $10 each. I have got the birdhouses for $12 each. Got the hard plastic spray tank for $25. Still got the 21-inch cut push mower for $55. And still, let's see, something else. Still looking for the straight shaft weed eater. Somebody got a shaft just goes in a weed eater. I need that. The motor's blowed up in it or whatever, no good in it. As long as it's got a good shaft and the head on it, it's good. That's what I'm looking for at a reasonable price. And then last of all, looking to see here what I had. Still got the shuttles that come out of the mill. At the weed room and Dan River Meals.
0: Mm-hmm.
1: Somebody come by and make me a reasonable offer, or we'll work out a price on whatever and see what goes on from that.
0: Okay.
1: Anybody that's interested in any of this stuff, and give me a call at 434-685-3504.
0: Okay, the phone number is 434-685-3504.
1: That's correct.
0: Got it.
1: All right, thank you, Lee, and you have a blessed day.
0: You have a blessed day, too, and thank you.
1: Thank you. Bye-bye.
0: All right, that's my buddy Jerry there. He's still got the wooden canes, he says, and he's selling those for $10 each. Got the birdhouses they've carved out of wood, too. Those are $12 each. The plastic spray tank, that's $25. The 21-inch push mower, that's a 21-inch cut. That's $25. Also, he's got the shuttles that came out of Dan River Mills. Got the bobbin and the yarn on the bottom. Make him an offer on that. He's looking for a straight shaft and the head for a weed eater. And you can give him a call at 434-685-3504. All right, that phone number again is 434-685-3504. Give him a call, okay? All right. Now, Charles says that he's still got the beanie stocking caps for men, women, boys, and girls. And those are like $4 each. Still got the Under Armour shoes. They're blue in color, size 11 and a half. Those are $50. The black jeans, size 40-32. Wants $20 for those. He's still got the, well, he's still washing cars, trucks, vans, and SUVs at a reasonable price. You can call him. The phone number is 434-489-4452. If you don't get an answer, leave a message and he'll call you back. Here's that number again, 434-489-4452. Give him a call, okay? All right. Christopher Eccles says he's interested in those Pokemon cards that Rusty was selling. Well, you know, Rusty didn't mention that today. Christopher may have gotten those. All right. Here's a 2018 Honda motorcycle. It's always been kept in a garage out of the weather. Only had one owner. It has never been modified, never been dropped, never been laid down, never been in an accident, and has very low miles. We're talking maybe 492 miles. And this is the 2018. That's right. It's got an anti-lock braking system. It would make someone a very good starter bike. It's excellent on gas mileage. Has a Honda engine in it. It runs great. And the price is somewhat negotiable. If you are interested, serious inquiries only, call 336-552-3135. All right, that phone number again is 336-552-3135. Don't forget now, Ernest Day is still doing yard work. That consists of mowing grass, trimming trees and bushes and hedges, doing some pruning. Also, he's hauling off scrap metal to the junkyard. You can give him a call at either one of three different numbers. He's got two daytime numbers and one nighttime number, or after-hours number if you prefer. All right, the first daytime number is 713-8991. That's 713-8991. The alternate daytime number is 710-7110. Again, that's 710-7110. The after-hours number is 710-6088. Again, after-hours number is 710-6088. All right. Now, on the marketplace, here's a bathtub transfer bench. It's new, still in a box. They're asking $35 for that. They have a bathroom safety rail. It's new. They help pull you up from the commode. They're asking $30 for that. They've got a Nordic exercise bike. It is electric, and you can program your own training program into it. It's got a padded seat with a back. It's in good condition. They're asking $100 for it. If you're interested, then please call 434-250-3251. That's 434-250-3251. If you don't get an answer, leave a message, and they'll call you back, okay? All right. Now, on the marketplace, this is a single mom. She's looking to buy a push lawnmower. Now, her budget range is about $45. Okay? If you have such and it runs good, give her a call. 434-314-0448. Phone number again is 434-314-0448. All right? Now, here's a brand new Hoya lift for $400. They also have a shower chair that's never been used. They're asking $50 for that. They have a hospital bed. It's just like new. Asking $100 for it. You can call Emma J anytime at 434-314-0576. The number again is 434-314-0576. It's a hump day Wednesday. The marketplace is on the air. Go ahead, give us a call, okay? Helen Poole says her husband still has that vinyl replacement window. It's 2-ply. The dimensions are 54 inches by 28 inches. They're asking $30 for that. She still has the cold banana plants. Those are the banana plants that do not produce fruit. She says she's going to give those away. She is still looking to buy two or more sewing machines, traditional sewing machines. She's got some students she's trying to teach how to sew. So, she's always looking for some sewing machines. And she also has a friend who is a sitter who is looking for a job. She does have some credentials. Lives in the Ringgold area. Okay? Anyway, the phone number to call is 434-429-0478. 8638. Let me give you that number again. That's 434-429-8638. All right. We're going to take a break. Acknowledge some sponsors. Temperature has dropped. It's cloudy. We're now sitting at 78 degrees. In the last few minutes, it's gone from 84 degrees to 78 degrees. Thunderstorms in the area. We're going to take a break. Acknowledge some sponsors. We'll be right back at Great Gospel, 1250 AM, WDVA, and streaming at WDVAradio.com.
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0: 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Well, I'm not one that's able to explain weather phenomena, and I'm not even going to try to be. For the past few minutes, we've gone from 84 degrees, dropped to 78 degrees, and now back up to 83 degrees. We do have some light rain in the area. We'll keep you posted here at WDVA, and please don't forget, a flood watch is in effect until 7 p.m. tonight. And flood watch includes a very large portion of the WDVA listening area. Okay? Matter of fact, to be quite honest with you, it actually affects Stokes, Rockingham, Caswell, Wilkes, Yakin counties in North Carolina, and in Virginia, Patrick, Franklin, Bedford, Amherst, Henry, Pittsylvania, Campbell, Appomattox, Buckingham, and Charlotte. Also in North Carolina, Wilkesboro, Dobson, Eden, City of Danville, City of Lynchburg, City of Appomattox, City of South Boston, Stuart, Virginia, Martinsville, Yanceyville, Yakinville, Keysville, Bedford, Danbury, and Rocky Mount. We will keep you up to date at WDVA. All right, let's go back to the phones. They're open at 797-1266 and 797-2265. Good morning. You're on the air with the Marketplace.
1: Good morning. How you doing?
0: I'm fine, sir. How are you?
1: All right. Danville getting any rain?
0: Yes, we are.
1: Okay. Much needed. Much needed, ain't it?
0: Yes, it is.
1: Yeah, okay. First thing I've got is I got an electric pressure washer. It's 1,900 PSIs. It's a Campbell Hospit. And I just got through using it yesterday, and I used it for about 3 hours, and it worked great. It did what I wanted it to do, and I don't need it no more. So if anybody's looking for an electric one, I'll take $50 for it.
0: Okay. How much pressure did you say? Did you say 1,900?
1: It's a 1,900 PSI.
0: Okay, that's what I thought you said. I want to make sure I wrote that correctly, okay?
1: Yeah, okay.
0: All right.
1: And okay. Also, I've got some S10 parts. I've got a passenger side door that's from 98 up. Also, I think it'll also fit the Blazers or the GMCs. I'm down to first $25. Come and get it out of my way.
0: Mm-hmm.
1: So if somebody needs a passenger, it's good. It's black. Came off an Extreme truck, so it's got the electric windows, and it's got the glass, and doors. It's black in color.
0: Mm-hmm.
1: No door panels, just a door.
0: Mm-hmm.
1: And $25 for that. I've got some miscellaneous S10 parts, like a stabilizer bar, some ball joints. I even got an oil filter. I got all that. I'll take $35. For all that. And I've also got a Sears 9-10-inch electric Craftsman buffer. Excellent shape. Comes in with a little carrying case and everything.
0: Mm-hmm.
1: Excellent condition. I'll take $12 for that.
0: Mm-hmm.
1: And I reckon that'll do me.
0: Okay.
1: Telephone number 728-2897.
0: All right. Did I hear you say the number 728-2897?
1: Yes, sir.
0: Okay. I got it. Thank you, sir. And you be blessed, okay?
1: Okay. Thank you.
0: All right. Now, you're welcome. Okay. You heard the gentleman there. He's got the electric pressure washer. It's a Campbell Halston. 1,900 PSI. He says he'll take $50 for it. He's got some miscellaneous S10 parts and some other S10 parts, too, like a passenger side door. Fits a 98 up, and it is black. It came off the Extreme truck. and it'll fit a Blazer at GMC as well. Says he'll take $25 if you can come and get it and move it out of his way. The other miscellaneous S10 parts, he mentioned a few of the things he's got. And he says he'll take $35 for all that stuff. Also, he's got that Sears buffer. And he says he'll take $12 for that. His phone number is 728-2897. Here's that number again, 728-2897. All right. Here's a Craftsman motor lawnmower. It's a 20 horsepower. It's automatic. It will not go forward, but it will go in reverse. And he says he needs somebody to fix it. Call Raleigh at 434-203-0994. The phone number again is 434-203-0994. Also, here's a two 49cc scooters for sale. Three riding mowers that they will crank, but they've been sitting and not been used. Also, some ladies' jeans size 10 to 14. They also have a 1992 Ford Ranger pickup truck. It is a straight drive. It's been sitting as well. They're asking $3,000 on the best offer for it. Now, the phone number to call is 434-710-2773. The phone number again is 434-710-2773. Go ahead, call them up, okay? All right. And we roll on with the Marketplace at Great Gospel, 1250 AM, WDVA, and streaming at WDVAradio.com. Okay, now, this is Gaynell's list, okay? Now, she still got the ladies' name brand perfumes and the men's name brand cologne. Still got the skirts for women. The jackets, short and long. The ladies, men, and children's jeans and other outfits. Men's suits. There's some nice suits, too. They're all sizes, and they are different colors. Also got the Louis Vuitton handbags. And she's got some 2X and 3X clothes. She cannot wear these anymore because she's lost weight. That includes pants, skirts, tops, dresses, you name it. Also got the shorts for $10. I'm sorry, those are $2 each. And the ladies' leggings, those are $3 each. Ladies' tops going as low as $2 and $3 each. And also she's at that treadmill for sale. And her husband, James, has a cowboy hats for both men and women. You can reach them at 434-203-9773. All right, the phone number again is 434-203-9773. Her sister still has the ladies' boots. They're size 10. And the phone number to call if you're interested is 434-713-8154. I'm sorry, 50. Here's the number again, 434-713-8150. Again, the phone number is 434-713-8150. All right. Now, on the Marketplace, look at this. Here's a portable washing machine for $50. It's been used just a few times. It's like new. It does need a hose, however. And they have a hose, but they don't know how to put it on. They also have a ruffle half slip that goes underneath the wedding dress that's never been used. They're asking $30 for it. When you call, ask for Mary. Phone number 276-477-4933. That phone number again is 276-477-4933. Okay? As we continue with the Marketplace. All right. Here is a pair of ivory draperies. They're 72 inches wide by 84 inches long with swag and tiebacks. There's another pair of ivory draperies as well. Now, these are 144 inches wide, 84 inches long with swag and tiebacks. Here is a black leather cape with fur trim. Also, they've got a yard and seed spreader, a burgundy genuine leather chair that's in excellent condition, a multicolored Brahman medium-sized handbag. All the items are in great condition. If you're interested, then dial these digits, 434-724-1110. Here's them again, 434-724-1110. All right. 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Now, trust me, and I know, and I understand, I get it. A lot of people don't like to talk about death, and they don't even think about planning for death. But here are three burial plots for $1,000 each. The location is 100 Walters Mill Road, Danville, at Oak Hill Memorial Gardens. Now, the plots are eligible for transfer with a $100 fee to be paid by the owner. If you're interested, then please contact Miss Person at 434-709-2481. I'll give you that number again. It's 434-709-2481. All right. We're going to take a break and also sponsors, and we'll be right back at WDVA.
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0: 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And, of course, the studio lines open at 797-1266 and 797-2265. Look, BJ says he's got that Electric Lux vacuum cleaner for $50. No suction on it right now. It's a very good vacuum cleaner, but for some reason it's not sucking the way it should. You know exactly what I mean. All right, anyway, the phone number is 434-347-0227. Now, BJ says if you buy it and if you get it fixed, if you call him back and you'd like to sell it again, he will buy it back from you. All right, here's the phone number, 434-347-0227. Again, that's 434-347-0227. All right? Now, here are two 15-inch tires for sale. It says they'll take $200 or less. They got plenty of tread on them. The phone number is 713-4296. That's 713-4296. Call them up, okay? As we continue with the Marketplace at Great Gospel, 1250 AM, WDVA, and streaming at WDVARadio.com. All right. I was looking for something here, and it looks like I'm looking all over it, but I'm just not finding it yet. Well, tell you what. Since I'm having trouble locating that particular item, let's move on here, okay? All right. Moving right along, here, two shower chairs for $25 each. Those are for sale. They've got a walker for $25. They also have two walking canes. Those are $15 each. They have a clock that runs out of battery or AC power for $40. A three-drawer rolling cart. They want $30 for that. They've got the chair with a lumbar back support pillow for $12. A lift chair, they're asking $300 for that. They've got a recliner, $125 for the recliner. Also, they've got a treadmill for $110. If you're interested in any of these items, they say give them a call. Ask for Dwayne at 804-437-3501. Again, ask for Dwayne. The phone number is 804-437-3501. 3501. So, call him up, okay? Also in the Marketplace, there's a fishing boat for sale. Now, it's got two leather vinyl folding seats, a gently used trolling motor, 86-pound thrust like new, a sun cover and straps, and the cover does zip up. And they've got a trailer with tags and a 2-inch hitch that goes with it. Everything is ready to go. The owner says he'll let it go for $1,850. If you're interested, give him a call at 434-770-9807. That phone number again is 434-770-9807. All right? Now, okay, we've taken our last call for the Marketplace, and I believe we're going to go ahead and end that. The Marketplace for this Hump Day Wednesday at Great Gospel, 1250 AM, WDVA, streaming at WDVARadio.com. 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
3: 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This is Pastor Fred DeBetz. I bring you greetings from the Emmanuel Seventh-day Adventist Church, located at 1806 Parker Avenue here in the town of South Boston, Virginia. Beloved, we're so delighted that you've tuned in to our broadcast today. May God bless you as we bring you this very important message from the Word of God. Let us pray. Father, we thank you for the opportunity to declare your word. Now bless us and keep us. In Jesus' name, amen. Beloved friends, one of the strongest, most positive statements ever made by Jesus is found in John chapter 3 and verse 5. Jesus answered, "Verily, verily, I say unto thee, except a man be born of water and of the Spirit, he cannot enter into the kingdom of God." I dare make the assertion today, beloved, that this little work, except, this little word, except, is going to keep many people on the outside of the kingdom of heaven. Here we have presented two essential steps to going or gaining permission to heaven. A man must be born of water and then born of the Spirit. Now, first of all, what does it mean to be born of the Spirit? The third verse clarifies the meaning for us very well, beloved friends. Jesus answered and said, "Except a man be born again, he cannot see the kingdom of God." So being born of the Spirit means that spiritual change by which a man is converted, dying to sin, walking in newness of life, all those things that are involved in being born of the Spirit. Born of the water signifies that outward sign, beloved, of baptism, which is a symbol of that inward spiritual change. Jesus made it even more emphatic in Mark chapter 16, and verse 16, he said, "He that believeth and is baptized shall be saved, but he that believeth not shall be damned." Now, on the basis of these statements, I do not hesitate to say that any man who has the opportunity to be baptized and refuses to be, beloved friends, cannot possibly enter the kingdom of heaven. Some may say that the thief on the cross proves the opposite because he was never baptized and Jesus told him that he would be saved. Well, the fact is, beloved friends, of course, that the thief did nothing except to repent and receive Jesus Christ as his Lord and Savior. But that was because he did not have an opportunity to do anything else. If he could have come down from the cross, beloved, he would have been required to do many things in order to remain in the state of grace. He would have stopped stealing, for example. He would have made wrongs right. And he would have surely been baptized. God doesn't require the impossible of anybody, beloved friends. But if we spurn the opportunity to obey the commands of Christ and refuse to obey, we surely cannot be saved. The Bible gives us only one example of an exception to this rule, about baptism in order that none of us would be presumptuous in refusing to obey the commandments of Christ to be baptized. Now let's ask the question, what is the meaning of baptism anyway? Beloved friends, it's a symbolic ordinance, and it represents something very, very significant for the Christian. And it's the significance of that act, beloved friends, that we find the answer to many, many questions. Notice this verse in Romans chapter 6, verse 3 and 4. Know ye not that so many of us were baptized into Jesus Christ, were baptized into his death? Therefore, we are buried with him by baptism into death, that like Christ was raised up from the dead by the glory of the Father, even so we also should walk in the newness of life. Now let's ask, why is baptism a symbol of death and burial? Well, who has died and who needs burial? The answer is in verse 6, knowing this, that our old man is crucified with him, that the body of sin might be destroyed, that henceforth we should not serve sin. Who is the old man and this body of sin to whom Paul is referring? Well, of course, it's that old carnal nature of man. The conversion takes place in an individual as he is born of the Spirit of God. Immediately, a tremendous inward spiritual change takes place. Jesus said it was being born again. The old habits die. The sinful nature that loved to do evil things is now crucified, and a new creature emerges. The old man of sin no longer has control because he is dead and there is a new life in Christ Jesus. Now that the old man is dead, he must be buried. Baptism is that burial of the old life of sin, a symbolic act of placing that old carnal nature in a watery grave and rising to live a new life in Jesus Christ. Now we inquire, beloved, how does baptism fulfill that symbol of death and burial and the resurrection? My beloved friends, nothing could meet the type more perfectly than the Bible picture of baptism. The eyes are closed, the hands folded, the breath suspended, and the candidate is lowered gently beneath the water. There is one point which all must understand on this subject, beloved. The act of being baptized does not work an immediate and miraculous change in an individual. A man could be baptized 50 times and be just as simple as before unless his heart had been changed. It's only when the inward spiritual new birth has taken place that the outward symbol of baptism, beloved friends, has any real meaning. If there has been no death to the old sinful nature, that act of burying the old man in the water would become absolutely without any validity. It's just a dead ceremony, a form which signifies absolutely nothing. My beloved friends, too many people have been buried alive. I mean by that the motions of sin were still strongly influencing their lives. They were never converted. Religious leaders are going to have to give an answer at the judgment, beloved friends, for the crime of burying people in baptism before death has taken place of the old man of sin. Well, somebody asks, how does the sprinkling of water that is practiced by many churches fit into the meaning of baptism? The answer is simply that it doesn't fit, beloved friends. The Bible presents only one kind of baptism, and surely that's the one we are interested in today. We can always find the right way by inquiring, what did Jesus do about it? What did he say? If we follow his example, beloved friends, we can never be wrong. So now, we turn to Mark chapter 1, verse 9 and 10. The Bible says, and it came to pass in those days that Jesus came from Nazareth of Galilee and was baptized of John in Jordan. And straightway coming up out of the water, he saw the heavens open and the Spirit, like a dove, descended upon him. Notice that Jesus was not baptized by or near the river Jordan, but in the Jordan. The next text says that he was coming up out of the water. He set a perfect example by baptism, beloved friends, by fulfilling the spiritual symbol of death, burial, and resurrection. He was immersed in the water. You see, beloved friends, the practice of the disciples was also in perfect harmony with the example Jesus gave. In Acts chapter 8, the story is told of Peter's, or rather Philip's, contact with the Ethiopian eunuch as he rode along in his chariot. After the Bible study, the eunuch asked for baptism. Philip examined the candidate and agreed to accept him. Now read verse 38 and 39. And the Bible says, "And he commanded the chariot to stand still, and they went down both into the water, both Philip and the eunuch. And he baptized him. And when they were come up out of the water, the Spirit of the Lord caught away Philip, that the eunuch saw him no more. And he went on his way rejoicing." Now, beloved friends, here the words are so explicit that there can be no question whatsoever. Notice this expression, "they went down both into the water," both Philip and the eunuch. Notice also the words, "came up out of the water." In order to perform the ceremony so that it would have meaning, beloved friends, they both got down into the water so the candidate could be immersed. You see, beloved, this agrees perfectly with the method that John the Baptist uses in performing baptism. We read it in John chapter 3 and verse 23. "And John also was baptized in an Anon near to Salem, because there was no water," or rather because there was much water there. "And they came and were baptized." Please notice that John could not carry on his ministry except in certain places where there was much water for baptizing the people. If he had followed some modern customs of just sprinkling a little water, he could have carried a bottle around with him and baptized people anywhere. But he preached and met the people only at certain spots where there was plenty of water. At Anon, they could go down into the water and be immersed. Perhaps the most incontestable proof, beloved, of all lies in the original Greek, the word for baptism, the word which Jesus and all the Bible writers uses, was baptizo. Now, beloved friends, this word just has one meaning. The Greek lexicon of Liddell and Scott gives the meaning to dip underwater. Other lexicons say to submerge, a rite of sacred immersion commanded by Christ. But never has the word been used in any other sense than this. There is no possibility of the meaning to sprinkle with water. Now I want to quote something from Dr. Conant in the book Systematic Theology by Strong. And this is what he says concerning this Greek word baptizo. "Examples have been drawn from writers in almost every department of literature and science. There is no instance in which it signifies to make a partial application of water by a fusion or sprinkling, or to cleanse, to purify apart from the literal act of immersion as the means of cleansing and purifying." Now there it is, beloved friends, how clear the subject becomes and how completely the act of baptism harmonizes with the spiritual change it typifies. We really can't call sprinkling baptism at all. We may call it sprinkling, pouring, or anything else, but surely, truthfully, it cannot be called baptism. Now we are ready to determine who is ready for baptism. What are the prerequisites for the candidates who go into the water to be baptized? Briefly, beloved, let us consider three preliminary steps which all must take before their baptism becomes meaningful. In Matthew 28, 19 and 20, Jesus says, "Go ye therefore and teach all nations, baptizing them in the name of the Father and of the Son and of the Holy Ghost, teaching them to observe all things whatsoever I have commanded you. And lo, I am with you always, even unto the end of the world. Now, my beloved, here the work of teaching was to precede baptism. Did you get it? The work of teaching was to precede baptism. People must learn the significance of this step so that it doesn't degenerate into some magical form of ceremony. Many times a minister must deny baptism to people because they have not received instruction.

0: Before answering that question, let us look at another third preparatory step found in Acts 2:38. Then Peter said unto them, "Repent and be baptized, every one of you, in the name of Jesus Christ, for the remission of sin, and ye shall receive the gift of the Holy Ghost." So, beloved, until a person is taught, believes, and repents, he has no grounds whatsoever to be baptized. Unless the old nature is dead, there can be no burial in the water. Unless that new birth has taken place through repentance and personal acceptance of Jesus into the heart, the act of baptism is nothing but a dead form. So what about babies? Well, they can't take a single one of those prerequisite steps. Not only that, beloved, but they don't even have any sins to repent of. They are innocent. The Bible says, "To him that knoweth to do good and doeth it not, to him it is sin." That is found in James chapter 4 and verse 17. Only after coming of age of accountability will the children be considered as guilty of transgression. And so, that eliminates the babies altogether. Only adults and older children who are buried in that water can meet the true type of explanation in Bible baptism. Yes, my beloved friends, Jesus has the answer to all of our questions concerning any subject. Beloved, that ends our broadcast for the day. Let's pray. Our Father, we thank you for this opportunity to share your word. We pray that your Holy Spirit will prick the hearts of those who listen. Now bless us and keep us until we shall meet again. In Jesus' name, I pray. Amen.
1: 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Remember, you're invited to worship with us at any time. 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

0: Matthew 4:4 reads, "Men shall not live by bread alone, but by every word that proceeds out of the mouth of God." We're living in very troubling times and dealing with complex situations that are literally driving us to our knees in prayer. God's Word is a sure and stable foundation to sustain us in our daily walk in these uncharted times. 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I'll be sharing a Bible verse and brief exhortation on the Word of God to give encouragement, explanation, and enlightenment to strengthen and inspire you as we both journey through these perilous waters of life. Isaiah 40:8 says, "The grass withereth, the flower fadeth, but the word of our God shall stand forever." Let's get a daily nugget from the Bible verse of the day right here on WDVA, your great gospel radio station.
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0: 30 seconds on the cloudy skies and overcast light rain in the city by the Dan. It's midweek Wednesday afternoon, 76 degrees waiting till the midnight hour. Somebody said at the midnight hour. Paul and Silas, you know what they was doing. Well, we need to be doing, Bob said, praying without ceasing. Good Wednesday afternoon, everybody. Kay Myers here with you on this beautiful Wednesday afternoon. 22nd day of the month of July, 4th Wednesdays. Actually, we got five, one more to go. Like to say hello to you, and especially to you. Good Wednesday afternoon. We've got the Chicago Mass Choir coming up for your listening enjoyment. That is your Spotlight Artist of the Day. First of all, here's Miss Diane with the Community Bulletin. Good afternoon, everybody.
1: And now here's the third edition of the WDVA Community Bulletin. Union Street Missionary Baptist Church will be having a back-to-school activity on Saturday, July the 25th from 10 a.m. until 3 p.m. Join us for food, fun, fellowship, and the giveaway to school supplies. 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They're located 100 Sycamore Street, where the pastor is Reverend Vex Allen. The Danville Transit New Fix-It Route half fare discount period is from 6 a.m. until 6 p.m. Seniors who are 60 and older can now ride for half fare from Monday through Saturday. If you have additional questions, please call the transit office at 434-799-5144. The Redemption Center Church and the Temporary Relief and Counseling Center will be open until August the 30th for your cooling need. 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If you need additional information, you can call Pastor Willis J. Farrell at 434-710-6126. Remnant Church of Power invites you to its Closed Closet Outreach on August the 4th from 11 a.m. until 1 p.m. These are the community events for this week. 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
2: Okay, these are the rules. 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No exceptions. Number two, we will not take community bulletin announcements over the phone. No exceptions. Number three, any announcement received later than that will be omitted from the community bulletin. Number four, you must notify our studios no later than 12 noon on the Monday before the date of the event if there is a correction. 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
9: We are living in the end times, the last of the last days. And John says we're living in the last hour. In the last hour. And I told you this before that in a dream, I saw a big clock in the sky, and the hand on that clock was moving, just moving. Everybody was running and looking back. I looked up at the clock, but those hands were continuously moving, and they were so frightened. I'm telling everybody, we want to be sure that we know Jesus Christ, because your eternity depends on it. Where you're going to spend eternity depends on whether or not you know Jesus Christ.
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10: I believe this is your word that you've been waiting for all night. 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How many know that God is able to do exceedingly, abundantly above all you could ask or think, according to the power that worketh in us?
11: 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How many believe it tonight?

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0: 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Let's make it 1:30. Cloudy, overcast skies, light rain. 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Keep it close. Also, just for your information, for FYI, there is a special weather statement, including flood watch for our area until 7 p.m. tonight. Okay? You know what that means? Turn around, don't drown. It is now time to take a look at your WDVA obituaries. 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

0: It is with profound sorrow that we announce the death of Miss Phyllis Abbott of Durham, North Carolina, who departed this life on Saturday, July the 18th at UNC Hospice House in Pittsboro, North Carolina. A native of Rockingham County, the daughter of the late Willie Wright and Cornelia Abbott, born October the 7th, 1957, she was of the Baptist faith and attended the Bluestone Missionary Baptist Church before moving to Durham. Miss Abbott leaves to cherish her memories her sister, Avis King, of Durham, North Carolina, two nieces of Durham, a great niece also of Durham, her aunt, Virginia Sobers of Greensboro, her uncle, Walter Abbott of Portsmouth, a host of other cousins and cherished friends. A public viewing for Miss Phyllis Abbott will be conducted on Friday, July the 24th at 3 p.m. to 6 p.m. at the Fulton Walton Funeral Home and Memorial Chapel in Eden, 417 Price Street. A family visitation for Miss Phyllis Abbott will be conducted on Saturday, July the 25th from 3 to 3:30 p.m. at the Bluestone Missionary Baptist Church in Pelham, and funeral services will be conducted on Saturday the 24th at 3:30 p.m. from the Bluestone Missionary Baptist Church. Reverend John B. Doe will deliver the words of comfort. Pastor Hamid Camaro will preside. Interment will follow in the Bluestone Missionary Baptist Church Cemetery in Pelham. Condolences may be posted at www.fultonwaltonfuneralhome.com. All arrangements for Miss Phyllis Abbott are entrusted to the Fulton Walton Funeral Home and Memorial Chapel, 417 Price Street, Eden, North Carolina. It is with profound sorrow that we announce the death of Miss Lenidia Gale Thornton of 1916, Apartment H, Greensboro. She departed this life on Tuesday, July the 21st at the Moses Cone Hospital of Greensboro. When arrangements are finalized, a list of survivors and service details will be announced. Condolences may be posted at www.fultonwaltonfuneralhome.com. All arrangements for Miss Lenidia Gale Thornton are entrusted to the Fulton Walton Funeral and Memorial Home Chapel, 417 Price Street, Eaton, North Carolina. Mr. Robert Lee Fried Pie Barber, age 93, of Java, Virginia, departed this earthly life Wednesday, July the 15th at his residence. Born February 20th of 1933, he was the son of the late Grant Barber and Emmy Grassley Barber Childress. In addition to his parents, he was predeceased by three sons and one daughter, four sisters, and seven brothers. At an early age, Mr. Barber joined the Riceville Missionary Baptist Church and faithfully attended Sunday school until a decline in health. He was a retired employee of the Diamond Tobacco Company in Danville. He was united in holy matrimony to the late Janie Pearl Barber, November 25th, 1955, and to this union, 10 children were born. He leaves to cherish his memories, six children, Costella Jones, Ronnie Mae Barber, Howard Lee Barber, and Alexandra Barber, all of Java, Odessa Miller and Billy of Gretna, and Ernest Lee Barber of Charlotte, 19 grandchildren, 32 great-grandchildren, 19 great-great-grandchildren, 7 sisters, 2 brothers, 2 sisters-in-law, 4 devoted friends, a host of nieces, nephews, other relatives, and friends. Funeral services for Mr. Robert Lee Fried Pie Barber will be conducted on this Friday, July the 24th, 12 noon, from the Riceville Missionary Baptist Church, with Reverend Patrick King officiating and the Reverend Ronnie R. Walker eulogist. Interment will follow in the church cemetery. The family will receive friends on Thursday, July 23rd, tomorrow from 4 to 6 p.m. at the Miller Funeral Home in Gretna. At other times, at 501 McDaniel Road in Java from 3 to 7 p.m. daily. The Barber family has entrusted the professional services of Miller's Funeral Home, Incorporated, Gretna, Virginia. Finally, it is with profound sorrow that we announce the death of Margaret Olivia Duggar. Born December the 1st, 1989, she departed this life on July 11th, and services for Margaret Duggar will be held on Saturday, July 25th at 2 p.m. at the Total Praise Church located at 2011 North Main Street, Danville, Virginia. Swicegood Barker Funeral Home is in charge of all these arrangements for Miss Margaret Olivia Duggar. And this concludes the Wednesday afternoon edition of the WDVA Obituaries. Our program is entirely, as well as our prayers, going out to each and every family member during their sad hours of bereavement, knowing, trusting, believing, earth having no sorrows, heaven cannot heal.
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another song of consolation, beautifully done. Chicago Mass Choir, and I pray we'll all be ready for his return. For all hearts, hours of sadness and sorrow, hours of bereavement, I pray we'll all be ready. Chicago Mass Choir, also WDBA Artist of the Day, Chicago Mass Choir. Pray we'll all be ready. Well, let's make it about 11 minutes in front of the 2 o'clock hour. I hope you're all ready for this rain that's falling. And we needed the rain, so we're not going to complain. Somebody wrote a song about it. I won't complain. We need the rain. Just grab your rain gear, umbrellas and boots and jackets and whatnot, and enjoy the rain. This is the day that the Lord has made. Let us rejoice. Let us be glad in it. Artists of the Day. Chicago Mass Choir. As we continue, these are the McDonald sisters.

0: past the 2 o'clock hour, 2:05, Daylight Savings Time, Mississippi Children's Choir. It's the Shepherd's Song. And you say, why aren't you following me? Taking us to the top of the hour, Jackson Southerners. And here's a reminder for you that the Sinai, the Mount, the bishop says the Mount, Mount Sinai, Holy Convocation. Mount Sinai, Holy Convocation. Well, tonight's the night, Wednesday, 7:30 p.m. All roads lead to the Mount Sinai Glorious Church of God, 716 Jefferson Street. Holy Convocation, 103rd Annual. Rebuilding the House, a Sure Foundation. Tonight's speaker, Elder Mark Moore. It's the official opening and the anointing services. That's this evening, July the 22nd. Be there, 7:30. 716 Jefferson Street on the Mount. Mount Sinai Holy Convocation. Congratulations. And the Episcopal headquarters is located Mount Sinai Glorious Church of God, 716 Jefferson Street. Amen. All right. Check it out. Make sure you see what that's all about. Begins tonight, 103rd Annual Holy Convocation.
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0: greetings, the afternoon blessings. As Chicago Mass Choir, WDVA wins the afternoon spotlight artist, Chicago Mass Choir, and I'm blessed. The Lord just keeps right on blessing me and you and you and you and you and you. Good Wednesday afternoon, everybody. Here's Miss Shirley Caesar.
1: I wish I had the time to tell you a story about a man called Shelly John. But I don't have that time tonight. 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
1: And now here's the third edition of the WDVA Community Bulletin. Union Street Missionary Baptist Church will be having a back-to-school activity on Saturday, July the 25th, from 10 a.m. until 3 p.m. Join us for food, fun, fellowship, and the giveaway to school supplies. All are welcome. They're located 100 Sycamore Street, where the pastor is Reverend Vex Allen. The Danville Transit New Fix-It Route half fare discount period is from 6 a.m. until 6 p.m. Seniors who are 60 and older can now ride for half fare from Monday through Saturday. If you have additional questions, please call the transit office at 434-799-5144. The Redemption Center Church and the Temporary Relief and Counseling Center will be open until August the 30th for your cooling need. The church is located at 625 Shelton Street. If you need additional information, you can call Pastor Willis J. Farrell at 434-710-6126. Remnant Church of Power invites you to its Closed Closet Outreach on August the 4th from 11 a.m. until 1 p.m. These are the community events for this week. 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
2: Okay, these are the rules. Number one, all announcements must be either mailed, emailed, or delivered to our studios in person on or no later than 1 to 2 weeks on Monday prior to the date of the event. No exceptions. Number two, we will not take community bulletin announcements over the phone. No exceptions. Number three, any announcement received later than that will be omitted from the community bulletin. Number four, you must notify our studios no later than 12 noon on the Monday before the date of the event if there is a correction. It's your responsibility to provide us with the correct information. And number five, if your event requires attendees to pay an admission or registration fee, please consider contacting our Creative Services Department at WDVA by calling area code 434-797-1250. That's 434-797-1250. These are our guidelines, and as always, we appreciate your cooperation, and we look forward to continuing to serve you free of charge through the Community Bulletin at 1250 AM WDVA.
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10: Ladies and gentlemen, please welcome to the stage my choir in their farewell concert and recording, the Tri-City Singers. Put your hands together. Come on, choir. Let's encourage them out there. Let's tell them that the blessing of Abraham is on their life. Oh, my brothers and sisters, because you are in Christ, you are Abraham's heir. You have an inheritance on your life.

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1: Hello, everyone. This gives me great spiritual delight to come to you once again by way of radio. From the book of Matthew 4 and 19, you will find these words. And he saith unto them, Follow me, and I will make you fishers of men. Thought for today. God's favorite word. God is an inviting God. He invited Mary to birth his son, the disciples to fish for men, the adulterous woman to start over, and Thomas to touch his wounds. God is the king who prepares the palace. He sets the table and invites his subjects to come in. In fact, it seems his favorite word is come. Come, let us talk about these things. Though your sins are like scarlet, they can be as white as snow. All you who are thirsty, come and drink. Come to me all of you who are tired and have heavy loads, and I will give you rest. God is a God who invites. God is a God who calls. God's favorite word. May God bless you, my friends. Until next time.
0: 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Kidd with the Thought for Today. 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
1: Good afternoon. It's now time for Student Minister Malvesta Muhammad and the time of what must be done. My people are destroyed by the lack of knowledge. Heard here. 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
2: Prayer. Bismillah Rahman Rahim. Surely I'm striving to be upright to him who originated the heavens and the earth. I am not of the polytheists. My prayer, my sacrifice, my life and my death is all for Allah, the Lord of the worlds. No associate has he, and this I am commanded, and I am of those who submit. O Allah, thou art the King, there are no God but thee. There are my Lord, and I am thy servant. I've been greatly unjust to myself, so I confess my fault. So grant me protection against all my faults, because none can grant protection against faults but thee. And turn away from me the evil and decent morals, because none can turn away the evil and decent morals but thee. And guide me into the best of morals, because none can guide to the best of morals but thee. And turn away from me the evil and decent morals, because none can turn away the evil and decent morals but thee. O Allah, bless Muhammad, and bless the true followers of Muhammad, as thou did bless Abraham, and bless the true followers of Abraham, for surely they are praised and magnified in our midst. And O Allah, make Muhammad successful, and make the true followers of Muhammad successful, as thou did make Abraham successful, and make the true followers of Abraham successful, for surely they are praised and magnified in our midst. Amen. I bear witness that there is no God but Allah, and I bear witness that Allah came in the person of Master Fraud Muhammad, and he searched among the lost sheep and found one that was worthy, one that was with the right material and one with the right heart to come. And he taught him for 3 years and 4 months and left him and raised him to the level where he now is the exalted Christ. And we thank the both of them for giving us a son, the Honorable Minister Louis Farrakhan, the Spirit of Truth, that will lead and guide us into all truth. And I greet you in the language of paradise. Assalamu alaikum. We are in serious times, and we need somebody to give us the right guidance, the guide and the guidance. In a time of a troubled time, we are in a serious time, and we need guidance. Guidance is more important than anything else you can have. So if we don't get guidance, then we in trouble. And the Honorable Minister Louis Farrakhan is the man that's giving us guidance. He's teaching us what we must do, the time and what must be done. And these people teaching history instead of teaching revelation. See, the Bible is not a history book. The Bible is a book that God sent prophets to bring revelation to the people. And the people is looking at it as though it's something from yesterday or years ago. But no, that Bible is fulfilling right now. Right now, we're going through that. So I want to play a CD by the Honorable Minister Louis Farrakhan that will give us guidance and give us understanding that we will be able to make it through these dark days.
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2: So our thing is that we got to learn the truth and know the truth so that we'll be able to continue to go forward in a way that we'll be strong enough to be able to make it through the darkness in this dark hour. So what our problem is that we don't see the Bible as a book of revelation. We see the Bible as they talk about what happened overseas, what happened over where Jesus 2,000 years ago walked at. to Jesus 2,000 years ago, he did not come to end the world. He had that in mind to do, but he found out later on that he had to go away. And by him going away, he said he would leave us a comforter because we couldn't take what he was teaching us. And because we couldn't take it, then he couldn't tell us. But we didn't know that it would be 2,000 years later before we heard the truth from the man, the comforter, that would come to teach the truth. So now we got to go and listen to the man that know, the man that God raised up for us, the man that will give you the truth that Jesus wanted to tell you, but he couldn't tell you. So therefore now we at a time that we are in trouble. And we need guidance. We need guidance right now so that we can make it through the dark hours. So right now we want to bring the minister on and let him give us some light.
0: And old Delilah said, "Sam, how did you get so strong? I sure would like to find the secret of your strength. My Lord Samson, you do such mighty things." Samson's strength was in his God and in the mighty knowledge that he had of his God. You see, the locks in seven, hair represents in symbolic terms wisdom, and seven represents the perfection of wisdom in the spiritual plane. He had a knowledge of God, a powerful knowledge of God. What did Delilah do? When she found out where his strength was, she reported it to his enemy, shaved his head, and when he lost his strength, who made mockery of him? Dwarfs. And they had Samson blind, grinding at the mill, going round and round and round, while everyone made mockery. Look at yourself. Not the descendants of mighty Africa, but you are the direct descendants of the creator of the heavens and the earth. And the same nature that is in God is your nature. White people know this already. Where's the secret of your strength, black man? It's in your head. It's in the knowledge that you have. But where's your hair? You got long hair, but you don't have long knowledge, because Whitey shaved your head of all of your original knowledge. You fell in love with his Delilah, his old deceitful, immoral way of life. He painted up his religion, dressed it up, put it in velvet garments. Oh man, he got it fixed. You walk into the church and the music turns you on, and you start getting a holy feeling as you move sanctimoniously towards your pew. And a man from the pulpit starts pulling you into the pit with something that sounds good. God so loved the world that he gave his only begotten son, that whosoever believes should not perish. Boy, Whitey can preach that thing. And you sitting there with your heart just palpitating. Oh, man. Oh, this is so beautiful. Choir singing so beautiful, you just feel so good. You see, white folks are masters of deception. They take oleo and create an argument. Oh, no, it's butter. No, it's oleo. No, it's butter. No, it's oleo. Butter, it's oleo. Because they can make a thing look like what it ain't and make you argue that it is. And white folks did the same with religion. They made it sound like God, feel like God, but you can't get up and do the works of God. It got you going round and around, grinding at the mill while dwarfs make mockery of you. Your professors make mockery of you, the mighty descendant of the Creator, his hair braided, curlers in his hair, high heel shoes, a bag on. And the mighty woman of the Creator. Here she is, swaying with her sexy self, because that's where her mind is today, a people destroyed. The truth. Dead because when truth comes, if it's not what your ears want to hear, you tune it out. Dead because even if you could hear it, you're choked with fear and won't speak it. And even worse than that, some of us will speak it, but we won't try to live it. Because anybody can talk right, but it takes a real man and a woman to begin to live right. Now we finish. Samson finally came to himself, didn't he? And tore up that word. Remember when we said you're the key? They watch you. When they bring you here to this school, they watch you. They keep everything around you to keep you amused. You're like a golden baby that's in a crib. And you all know that you're a baby. Because then your language gives it away. Hey, baby. That's a bad mother. What are you saying? Every woman you marry is your mother, because you're not yet man enough to be her husband. So she's got to mother you, and you end up using the term MF all through your vocabulary. Hey man, what you doing tonight? Come on by my crib. Where you live, brother? My crib is over on Crenshaw. What do you do in your crib? We play with our little gadgets. What do you have in your crib? A little cocaine, a little reefer, hi-fi, stereo, booze, anything you want. Because we don't go to our homes to think, to plan our liberation. We go to play. To party. And to party. Party and to make a mess. Oh, come on now, we finished now. Everybody all right? Everybody all right? Now let's wind it up. He's dead. But what happens? One day, no mess. And then water reaches. And the seed begins to swell and germinate and burst and take root, and then a shoot comes up to get into the light. Huh? Here we go. Here we go. Can't contain him no more, because the time has arrived. The seed, black man, swelling and bursting. Now we've anchored in, got roots now. And the black man has broken the surface and is crying out for light. And the scripture says, the people that walked in darkness have seen a great light. Arise and shine, for thy light is come. Black man and woman, this is your day. Now, what kind of light you expecting? You expecting some knowledge to come to you to keep you as you are or to change you? Come on. Do we have to change? All right. Now, look at the change now. What kind of change do you think we must have? A mental change. And a mental change will produce what? A physical change. But it starts where? And it starts where? In the ear. So the scripture says, he that has ears, let him hear. Because the ear will open up and the truth will come in, and light is contained in the truth, and the light will turn on your mind. And once your mind is turned on, brother and sister, you will never be the same no more. Then when

0: She forgets it immediately. Because when light comes into a man and he starts reflecting God, a woman recognizes it like that. Because a woman's eyes always scanning the horizon like a beacon light looking for a man. Do you hear what I say? And a woman ain't looking for no man that got a whole lot of brawn and no brains. A woman is looking for God dressed up in flesh. Hear me now. A woman is looking for God dressed up in flesh. And when she finds that kind of man, she submits. Ain't no such thing as telling her join some feminist movement after she finds God. You don't have to ask her, baby, did you cook my meal? She loved to cook for him. She wanted to show him, yes, I got my doctorate degree, baby, but it don't mean nothing if I can't make you happy. Ask her, she'll tell you. This black woman is suffering today because she needs a man. A man. She's in that church, brother, almost having orgasms in the aisle. Whoa. Look at her. Running down. Whoa. You say, what's going on with you, baby? She says, shut up, fool. I'm looking for a man. Start talking about Jesus the way they talk about him. He's a rock. She said, mm-hmm. I need something to lean on. Well, I can't lean on no damn marshmallow. I need a rock to lean on. He's my rock. That's what she's looking for. He ain't looking for no faggot. She ain't looking for no little willy-nilly boy. She need a man that's a rock. That will stand firm and unshakable on principles that are as immutable as the divine laws of the universe. She's looking for a man. A man that reflects the light of God. A man that knows her troubles. A man that knows how to tell her, peace, be still. I'll take care of it. She knows what I'm talking about, brother. I'm talking to you for her, and I'm talking to her for you, because you are the answer to what she seeks, but you are dead as a man. And there ain't nothing in this white man's school that's going to make a man out of you. This will make a faggot out of you. You come in here from the pool room with a wide gate. And after you get your degree, you'll just be tipping out of here. Faggot doctrine. Right. It's faggot action. Right. Ain't no damn education. Now what are we here for? Until you know yourself, you can't even make this work. When you know yourself, you can extract from it what is good in it and use it rightly. But as it stands now, you can't do nothing with it, but it is destroying you. That's why I thank God for the Honorable Elijah Muhammad.
1: Yes, sir.
0: Because I had this education.

0: show business, making music. Until I heard the voice of the Honorable Elijah Muhammad. And that mighty little black man from Georgia, a man that only went to the third grade of school, but God gave him the light for us. And when I walked in under that light, a little old frivolous brother, I started becoming manly. I have a wife that I have been married to for 26 years. And I was not a man. But the Honorable Elijah Muhammad began to shape me into something that my wife could fall in love with over and over and over again. Married 26 years. Got 9 children, some of them older than you. But how I look. I'm damn near 50 years old. How come I can talk to the young and the young understand my language? Because I'm talking from God. Because God don't have no hang up in age. He can speak into the cradle and he can speak into the grave. Because he's the master of all time. The Honorable Elijah Muhammad was that kind of man. And he is that kind of man. And I'm only saying to you, my beloved brothers and sisters, as I conclude, that the time is so serious because the white man understands that his world is going out and a new one is coming in. He understands that he's losing power all over the world, but the man that he wants to take down to hell with him are the children of God who are destined to be the ruler when his power is broken. He knows your future, and he's trying to rob you of your future by taking the clothes off his woman now and giving her to you. He's selling his woman on TV. Every time you turn on the television, you think you buying soap, you buying a white woman. She's washing under her arms. And as she rubs herself and the suds come just above her breast, you are gaping looking to see if you can see something. You think he's selling Sanyo. No, he's selling her, man. I am Ellen. Fly me. We're continental. We really move our tails for you. He's suggesting to you, put your black woman down. Get you a white woman. Put your black woman down. Get you a white woman. He done got her from the caves, man. And he has made her shaped up for this hour of the final deception of the black man. Now, you young brothers, you are a totally new generation. Don't nobody know how to handle you because you have never been seen before. The likes of you have never been since we've been in America. Your mama don't know how to handle you. Daddy don't know how to handle you. Preacher don't know how to handle you. Teacher don't know how to handle you. Leader don't know how to handle you, so they leave you alone. But God has blessed us to know who you are. You are a generation born for war. Because you understand that we'll never get free unless we kick some behind to get free. You understand that? You understand that it ain't singing, I wish that I knew, oh, what it means to be free. Oh, singing. Oh, no, he's swinging today. Because this generation gonna know what it means because we are willing to pay the price. And white folks know you are a born warrior. Yes, sir. And that's why he got all them commercials on there to open up the army for you, but don't go. Yes, open up the navy for you, but don't go. There ain't no opportunity there. Trying to make you think everything is all right. Putting on TV, good times. Happy days. We're moving on up. Different strokes. It is a different stroke. No, you ain't moving up. They're about to move you out. You mighty young generation. You don't go to church. So they can't hook you on religion. They got mama in the church, poor soul. Got daddy in the church. They hooked in that. Caught up in the dark. Got your uncle. He's in politics. He's running around here. He's going to jump from Carter to Kennedy. That's like saying I've jumped from Satan to Lucifer. I'm going to get a break. Both of them devils. Ain't none of them going to do nothing for you. Another brother, he's a professor. He's caught up in the darkness of his professorship. But you, young man and woman, you ain't caught up in the school. You're not caught up in the religion. You're not caught up in his phony world of riches. But you know how he got you? He got you with the drugs. He got you with the dope, with the PCP that he's dusting them reefers with. And he got you doing just what the book says would be happening. It says, when the destruction came in the days of Noah, they were dancing, they were marrying, and they were partying when the end came. And that's your fact. Now, if you could stop that foolishness long enough to look up, you would see that your light had come. Brothers and sisters, I leave you saying that the 1980s is going to find black people killed like you never have seen by white people, so that you will understand what Kunta Kinte understood. In case you don't know where your enemies are, God intends to bring it all back in one generation to make you see that you need to have a nation of your own. God is going to force you to get up from your grave. Just like the scripture says of those dry bones in the valley, all the bones were divided, no flesh on them, but the word came and stimulated the bones. But it wasn't until the wind hit those bones, till they came together and stood up in exceeding great armor. The winds of adversity, the winds of joblessness and poverty and hunger and want, the rise of the Ku Klux Klan and Proposition 13 and the movement of America to the ultra-right position is the wind that's going to whip black folk into shape. Come on, bones, and let the knee bone and the ankle bone and the toe bone and the foot bone and the jaw bone and the head bone connect on up, because we got work to do. When you come out of here, don't you come out of here thinking that white folks got jobs for you. Come out of here knowing that you got to provide a job for yourself. When you come out of here, don't you come out of here with history, sociology, psychology, English, art, music in your Pan-African studies and think that you are ready. Because the history that they're teaching you, unless you know how to use it, you can't use it. The English that they're teaching you, unless you know how to use it and master it, you'll be washed out by it. Poor sociology, psychology, how can that stuff work? It's not working on none of their children. How can it work on you? You need a whole new education. And I'm telling you, brothers and sisters, if you would get the knowledge of yourself and see your blackness not as some divine mistake, you are not black because you are cursed. You are black because you are the original life in the universe. The Honorable Elijah Muhammad said to us in my conclusion that God emerged out of total blackness and he made all life to bear witness to his own emergence out of total blackness. So no life is formed in the light. All life must first germinate and form in the darkness, and then it comes forth into light. So as darkness preceded light, you must understand that black preceded white. And as it was in the beginning, so shall it be in the ending. The white man is going out of power, and the Ancient of Days is coming back on up to rule. And how did you see him, Daniel? I saw him with hair like lamb's wool and feet like brass burned in an oven. This is you, mighty one, coming up. You say, oh, no, not me. But the Bible say, yeah. The stone that the builders rejected is to become the headstone of the corner. But I don't believe it. The scripture answers and said, this is the Lord's doing, and it is marvelous in our sight. Thank you for listening, and may God bless you. As I greet you in peace, assalamu alaikum. Could you stand, please, and holler it out a little loud, and I'll repeat your question. Brother's question is, since we're in the institution and all kind of negative things are being pushed at us, how are we going to come out of here with something of substance? How can we come out of here with something of substance? One of the first things I would suggest, my dear brother, is that there be a profound study made of the teachings of the Honorable Elijah Muhammad that give us a knowledge of self. And then I think we should have some of those brothers and sisters who have made profound contributions to the rise of black people. We need to read their books. The Destruction of Black Civilization by Dr. Chancellor Williams. The Writings of Cheikh Anta Diop, the writings of Fanon, the writings of Garvey, the writings of Du Bois. You need that kind of education for self-depth. Then you can walk into English and not be bothered by grammar. You will be able to master that English language. Since we live in an English-speaking world, we can't make excuses for our lack of understanding of the language and say, well, man, it ain't ours. We have to master it, and we can. You can walk into any class, sociology, psychology, and you can take the elements of that and use it from a black perspective, and you can come out with that degree and make that degree work. But as long as you don't have a knowledge of self, which is the key to unlock all disciplines, then you will come out of here just like you came in. But you must get the knowledge of self. That is number one. Thank you, brother. Yes?
1: I'd like to find out, where do we go to find more light? What is the address of a place where we can go to get more education and stuff that we have heard?
0: Brother, why don't you put it on the board? What I would like to see, I would like to see light come to you as well as you go get light. I think that on this campus, we ought to set aside one day out of the week where we as black people meet, not to have ideas thrown down our throat, but to read what the Honorable Elijah Muhammad has written, and then let's come together intelligently, dissect it, discuss it, see what principles are in it that we could apply. And if we did that once a week here, then we can go to the Black Research Center on Crenshaw Boulevard in Los Angeles and continue to further our knowledge. Dr. Malik Rashidin. Where's Dr. Rashidin? Here's a brother that has a PhD degree in social psychology, but a follower of the Honorable Elijah Muhammad and a minister of the teachings of the Honorable Elijah Muhammad. He would be very happy to come here to you and serve you in any way. Now, this doesn't mean that you have to become, quote unquote, a Muslim. What it does mean is that we have to look into things that make men what they are. You have to understand that if third grade Elijah Muhammad, right, produced eighth grade Malcolm, and nothing of scholarship could interfere with Malcolm. Nothing could handle Malcolm from the root of the Honorable Elijah Muhammad's message. Then the Honorable Elijah Muhammad didn't stop producing. Here's Muhammad Ali, a high school brother that admits he just barely got out of high school, barely learned to read. But Muhammad Ali is a brilliant mind. But that brilliance was ignited. He had always had it, but the teachings of the Honorable Elijah Muhammad ignited his brilliance. Now, I'm a product of the Honorable Elijah Muhammad. I think it should say something that the people who have shaken the conscience of black America, if you look at them, they came somewhere near, close by, around, or through, or under the Honorable Elijah Muhammad. So what I would suggest is, don't, you know, get all happy over Farrakhan, a student. Go, let's say, well, look, man, if this man, Mr. Muhammad, taught him, let me see what the teacher has to say. And you and I, as students of him, can manifest our greatness together as brothers and sisters. All right? So there's the Black Research Center, its address. And Dr. Malik Rashidin, this is his phone number, 299-7510. He'll be glad to come here anytime you request him. And I think you should request him before we leave today so we can do this on a regular basis, once a week. It ain't no cost. Just get him here and make sure that he stays long enough to do the job. Yes, sister.
2: I would like to know, would you be having any family day events that took place back east?
0: Yes, ma'am. We had one today. She said, will you have any family day events? Yes. Right on this campus, brothers and sisters, you have to understand that everything on this campus is to destroy a sense of family between us. So the Black Student Union, you don't need to bring big shots or so-called big shots in. You need to, right among yourselves, have regular family day meetings where you can impart, exchange, get together and cook some good African cuisine. Sisters can work out, brothers can work out, and share what you've cooked with one another and begin to feel a sense of fellowship and brotherhood. And while you're cooking, stay away from that swine. Stay away from that swine. And you that work at the push office where they brought that pig, you know, don't eat no hog. You know that's a nasty animal. It's a filthy animal. You look in the face of a hog, it's one of the ugliest looking animals you ever saw. No joke. Its eyes are ugly, always look like they're running. That thing eats all the swill that it can get. It'll walk behind a cow, and as the cow drops its dung, the pig will eat the dung of the cow. They use pigs to clean out swamps with deadly poisonous snakes. And the snake will bite the pig and pour its venom into the pig, and the pig will still live because the poison in the pig is greater than the venom of the snake. And then you turn around and eat the poison animal. Cook that stinking flesh. It's the stench of it sometime will drive you out of the kitchen. You are cooking a garbage pail, eating a garbage pail, and then talking about, oh man, shoot, man, my grandmama lived to be 95 eating hog. That nigga ain't telling me nothing. 95 ain't nothing. 95 is lightweight, brother. Isaiah the prophet says in that day, when God comes to give us life and give it more abundantly, a baby will die at 100. They found a lobster the other day that was 150 years old. They have California redwood trees that are 1,000 years old. He is man, the greatest of God's creation. And don't understand why he can't make it to 60 without his teeth falling out. Hair turned gray, all messed up, his health gone bad. Brothers and sisters, pick up your Bible and look in the beginning. You see Noah. How long did Noah live? Over 900 years. Just wasn't Methuselah that lived. He was just the longest liver. But those fellas back there lived till they got tired of living. And here we are up here, 40 years old, and can barely make it. It's not that we can't do it. It's the lifestyle that we have chosen, which is death itself. You got to eat right, and you got to think right, and thinking right and eating right will make you feel right. And when you live right, you don't have the weight and the burden of sin to crush out the vision that the brain is capable of perceiving. So you can live as long as you want it just by being careful. Now, yes, sir.
3: I'd like to know, how can most of the brothers in here, you mentioned being a man. Now, I don't know, I mean, I don't quite understand what you mean by that. What does that mean to be a man? Black man.
0: Yes. Now that's a wonderful statement, question. He said, what does it mean to be a man? I don't understand what you mean. Okay. Everything that they say God is, if you be that, that's a man. They say God is all wise. Well, you can't be a fool and be a man. You've got to reflect God's wisdom. As for men and women, God has everything under control. They say he's got the whole world in his hand. That means that whenever you put something into motion, you've got to bring about the law that will give order to it so that it's in your hand. That acting like God. See, you got to do it with small things until you can grow to do it with bigger things. They say God is all-seeing. That means he has vision. And without vision, the scripture says, the people perish. And the only thing that gives man vision, again, goes back to knowledge. They say God is love. You don't have love for yourself and love for your family and love for your people. The Spirit of God is not yet born in you. So when you see that the problem with the world is they made God non-real and then say he produced reality. See? So all we're saying is bring God and man together, because man is the true reflection of God. And when man don't reflect God in all of his fullness, God is dead. And until man wakes up to how much potential he has, which is to reflect God in all of his majesty, then man is not truly man. And that's why I close this question by bringing you to the scriptural reference of Jesus. When they say, the scholars talk about Jesus, they say he was true God, true man, yet born of a woman. Came into the world just like any other child, but grew into knowledge, didn't he? But notice who he was tied to. He was tied to the Father. And the Father, meaning the Creator, nurtured him, nourished him in wisdom, and he began to face every human challenge that we face. And he overcame every human challenge. And then, it's so beautiful when it's understood, at what appeared to be the zenith of his life, he was crushed out, fell down to the earth, and then they say rose again and never stopped rising, ascending on to the Father, and then said, come, follow me. Do you know what that means? It don't mean sitting down looking at Jesus saying, man, ain't he tough? It means saying, wow, that's the example of what I can become. So let me get on up and meet my challenge, overcome these challenges, and keep on ascending. It don't mean floating up in the sky, but it means ascending higher and higher in wisdom until you become one with God and become a reflection of God. And then man and God become one. And then the scripture is fulfilled. In the beginning, He made man in his own image and after his own likeness. And then he gave man dominion and power over all things. That's your destiny. But you got to grow from where you are to the ascension to which you are destined to go.
4: Okay, I saw someone in the back. Okay, let me see. Sister, is that brother back there? That's four. And these here. All right, we'll try and move quickly. Yes, ma'am.
5: I consider myself a Christian and a religious person.
4: Yes.
5: I'm put down by my black brothers and sisters because they feel that I'm too passive. Well, you're following the white man's religion. Religion puts you down, religion makes you passive. I feel like, through going to church and the Bible has gave me morals to live by. And I don't feel like I should, sway away from those morals. Put down what I'm passive and being, that's the white man's religion by being the Christian that I am. And I just don't see the Bible doing that. I read it and I can identify with the scriptures that you say, but yet I'm taught, well, I'm being passive.
4: All right. Did you all hear her? Oh, sister, so beautiful. See, now, this is why we need to come together and talk. Now, I feel that I'm a Christian, too. What do you say, Khan? Far Khan? Sure, I'm a Christian. The same kind of Christian you're talking about. See, I believe in Christ. And I believe that Christ was that one that God made in his image. And if you look at the root of the word Christ, it means to crush wickedness, unrighteousness. He came into the world not to bring peace, he says, but a sword. I come to put this world that put humanity out of the divine light, I come to crush it and bring in a new world order. I'm a Christian in that sense. My life has been crystallized into oneness with God. That's what you're saying. I have moral code to live by, but I'm not nonviolent. Now, I am peaceful. But I am not nonviolent. That's a term that no black man should use. That's a term coined by white people to put you in an unnatural state. Listen, God made nothing to be nonviolent. He made all things to be in harmony with his creation. But all things have the capacity and the propensity for violence if they are attacked in their natural peaceful state. Now, the God that Jesus talked about was no non-violent self. The God of the scriptures is not non-violent. Was it non-violence that killed the people in the days of Noah? Was it nonviolent that killed all those homosexuals in Sodom and Gomorrah? Or was it nonviolence that did away with Pharaoh? No, God used violence in order to produce peace. He killed the one that was not in harmony with his will and his law. And I say this, don't let your Christ-like attitude or let them interpret Christ in such a mealy-mouthed, milquetoast way that you think to be Christ-like means to walk with yourself draped in the Bible, quoting scriptures, saying how sweet it is, and Lord, hallelujah. No, to be Christ-like means to crush out wickedness wherever you find it, starting first with yourself. To be Christ-like means that you've got the will to resist evil and even the will to destroy it. The Old Testament says there is a time and a season for every purpose that is under the heaven. There is a time to be born and there is a time to die, right? There's a time to sow and there's a time to reap. There's a time to gather stones. There's a time to cast stones away. There's a time to love, and there's a time to hate. There's a time to heal, but there's also a time to kill. And damn it, if you want to die but you don't want to kill, you're out of this thing. You're out of this. You've got to be balanced. Yes, I'm willing to die for my freedom, but I'm also willing to kill anything to get in the way of my freedom. Other than that, you're not a Christian. You understand that? All right. Now, you know doggone well, if you can get in the chemistry lab and make some insecticide to kill the insects that kill your crop, and that's just your crop, what should we do with those who kill our youth? What should we do with those who try to kill our future? Should we be passive and nonviolent and let everybody just whoop the hell out of us? Not this generation. No. Huh? Yes, sir. That's what God did. He said, according to his word, he will cut off the wicked. He will leave them neither root nor branch. He's going to exterminate so completely that it'll never come back again. That's the God I serve. I don't serve no punk God. I serve a God that kills until he gets happy. I'm with that God. Book says of the God that said he was like a man in a wine press all alone. You know what a wine press is? In the olden days, they used to put grapes in a vat, and people would stamp on the grapes till their garments was all soaked with the pulp of the grape or with the juice of the grape. And God says, the prophet Isaiah said he saw God treading the wine press alone, his garments stained with the blood of the wicked. It said, mighty is he to save his people. Well, that's the kind of God we need, because Whitey is planning genocide for all of us. We don't need no foolish leadership. We need strong leadership.
6: Yes, sir. Prayer. If anybody want to get this CD, call 276-759-73-4370. Prayer. Bismillah, Rahman, Rahim. In the name of Allah, the Beneficent, the Merciful. Praise be to Allah, the Lord of the worlds, the Beneficent, the Merciful, the Master, the Day of Judgment in this day and time. Thee do we worship, and thee do we seek for help. Guide us in the right path, the path of those whom thou hast restored favors, not in the path of those whom their wrath has been brought down, nor those who go astray after they heard thy teaching. Amen.
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0: It's time again for the Bible Verse of the Day with Elder Stanley Cousins. The Bible Verse of the Day is found in the book of Ephesians, chapter 5 and verse 17. Wherefore, be ye not unwise, but understanding what the will of the Lord is. We've been sharing for the past couple of days about the will of the Lord, God's will for our lives. The Word of God tells us in this scripture to not be unwise, but to understand what the will of the Lord is. There is a plan that God has for all of our lives. The first thing is that God is willing that none should perish, but all will come to repentance. So the first thing in aligning up and understanding the will of God is that we first submit ourselves and surrender our lives to the Lord Jesus Christ. The second thing is that we realize just that we're not the ones to be in control, but God be in control. And that in this, we need to understand that wisdom comes from God. So if God gives us and leads us in wisdom, we begin to understand what the will of God is. Most of us growing up really does not have an understanding of truly what the will of God is. God will design and bring us step by step through our childhood, through our teenage years, into adulthood, to where we begin to get a glimpse of an understanding that this is the will of God for my life. Some people feel and know a calling very early in their life. They sense what God has for them to do. And then God has already aligned everything up step by step in their lives to take place. God knows exactly who, what, when, and where. We're trying to figure it out. But understanding the will of God and where we are to be at certain points and times in our lives brings such a peace and safety. It's been said that the safest place in the whole wide world is in the will of God. Now, sometimes the will of God does not mean that there's not going to be suffering. I'm sure the Apostle Paul would look and say that even though he was in the will of God, but he suffered many things because he was following God's will and plan for his life. Yes, he was beaten. Yes, he had to be let down by a wall at midnight. Yes, he was being persecuted. Yes, he was thrown in prison. So the will of God does not come without cost. But just know that it is a safe place. And there is a peace that comes to those that are in the will of God and understanding what the will of God is. Some people try to alter people who have a call of God on their life away from the will of God. They so many times would like for them to fulfill their desires, what they have in your life. Sometimes people want you to do what they want you to do, which takes you away from what God's will is for your life. But you have to stand up and to know that when God is leading you a certain way, it doesn't have to agree with everybody. Everybody's not going to be clapping, because the will of God is what God designs for your life. And when you stand before God, you will need to answer for whether or not you followed His plan or you decided to do your own thing and hope that God got on your plan. God will never accommodate Himself to agree with what you want to do. It's rather that you submit yourself lovingly to Him and allow Him to make the decisions. And any time that you allow God to be in charge and to let His will be done, you will find it is the best thing in the whole wide world. Only if we would just learn how to wait on God and to submit and to understand what the will of God is. The will of God may not always be what we want, but it is what pleases God. And when we settle down, we'll know that we are definitely following what God's will is and not our will. Stay in the face of God and journey well.
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0: 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Freedom Worship Center and Teen Church, under the leadership of Bishop Carl Clemens, invites you out on August the 14th at 7 p.m. for their recapping of the Black history. The church is located 969 Industrial Avenue. For additional information, you can call 276-477-9433. New Hope Apostolic Church, located 166 New Street, Danville, Virginia, invites you to their clothes giveaway on August the 16th from 11 a.m. until 1 p.m. All are welcome. The pastor is Bishop Michael Walker. 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
1: Okay, these are the rules. Number one, all announcements must be either mailed, emailed, or delivered to our studios in person on or no later than 1 to 2 weeks on Monday prior to the date of the event. No exceptions. Number two, we will not take community bulletin announcements over the phone. No exceptions. Number three, any announcement received later than that will be omitted from the community bulletin. Number four, you must notify our studios no later than 12 noon on the Monday before the date of the event if there is a correction. It's your responsibility to provide us with the correct information. And number five, if your event requires attendees to pay an admission or registration fee, please consider contacting our Creative Services Department at WDVA by calling area code 434-797-1250. That's 434-797-1250. 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
6: 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Everybody was running and looking back. I looked up at the clock, but those hands were continuously moving, and they were so frightened. 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
0: 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There are so many names on our prayer list, too many to call out. We do want to pray for the churches, the pastors, all those in ministry, our government officials, our family, friends, loved ones, all those dealing with sicknesses, in the hospital, nursing homes, our children, the school board system, the world as a whole. At this time, let us pray.
7: Praise the Lord to Danville and surrounding areas. Truly, this is the day that the Lord has made, and we certainly will rejoice and be glad in it. I'm so glad to have this opportunity to pray. The Bible says we should pray ye one for another. And I believe that prayer still works. Even in a time like this, prayer still changes things. And the Bible also says that we should pray without ceasing. And I believe that every man should pray in these times. So let us go to the throne of grace at this moment. Father, in the name of the Lord Jesus, we thank you. We give you all the glory. We give you all the honor. You are the sovereign God. You're the mighty God. In you, there is no failure. We thank you for all that you are to us and for everything that you have done. We give you praise now for your many blessings that you have bestowed upon us and our city. We ask now, Lord, that you will touch our hearts as we call on your name that's above every name, the name of the Lord Jesus, because we realize that there is power in your name. There is healing in your name. There is deliverance in your name. Salvation, peace, and joy is in your name. Your name is the only name that we can call and get some positive results. So we call that name right now. We pray, Lord Jesus, that you would just touch our hearts. We pray that you will move through these airways, those that are listening by way of radio, whatever the conditions that they're suffering with right now. I believe that you can touch. We pray that you will move like a mighty wonder. We pray right now, oh God, that you will look down on the sick and the shut in, wherever they may be, whatever condition that may be in their body. We know you made the body, and you're able to touch, heal, and deliver. Stretch forth your hand right now, God, and we pray that you will touch those that are sick on their bed of affliction. Remember every person that's in the hospital. We know you're already there. Just walk up and down the hallways. Touch each and every patient that's in the room, even when those that have received bad news. Oh, God, we pray that you would just step in the room right now. You're able to change the report. And I pray right now you move through the doctors, guide their hands, guide their minds, whatever they need to do to make that patient better. I pray right now that you will touch in the name of Jesus. Bless those that are recovering from surgery and those that have to go up for surgery. I pray, oh God, that you go before them. Get in the minds of the doctors. Give them wisdom and knowledge on what to do. I pray right now, Lord Jesus, that you will look down on the bereaved families in our land, in our city and community. Oh, God, comfort them right now. Throw your arms around them. Let them know that you're a God of a present help in time of trouble. Let them know that you're a God of all comfort. I know you're able, and I know you can do it. Lord, we pray it now for our pastors, our ministers, and our leaders of this community and surrounding areas. We're praying that you give us all wisdom and knowledge on how to lead your people during these trying times. We're praying for our government and our local officials in this city. I pray for peace, and I pray for unity amongst the residents of this city. Oh, God, I pray for these United States of America. Oh, God, we need you now like never before. We need you to stretch forth your hand upon our country. Help us to realize that we can't make it another step without you. We can't make it without your love. We can't make it without your protection. We can't even make it without your grace. Oh, God, we can't make it without your power. Oh, God, I ask now that you forgive us of all of our sins. Oh, God, right now, create in us a clean heart. Renew the right spirit within us. Look down on us in a special way. We need you now. We look to you from which cometh our help. We don't put our trust in man, but we put all of our hope and all our trust in you. We know that you have us in the palm of your hand. And, Lord, I pray right now that you'll keep us
8: in the palm of your hand. Keep us protected from the hand of the enemy. Somebody needs you right now. Somebody standing at the crossroads and don't know which way to go. But, oh, God, right where they are right now, I pray that you will meet them at their point of need. Somebody about to throw in the towel. But, God, I pray for peace. Move in the mind. Touch their heart right now. Let them know that you are their God and their Savior, and you'll never leave them or forsake them. Lord, help them to realize that they can put all their hope and trust in you. And I pray right now you continue to bless this country, bless our city, bless our surrounding area. We thank you right now for all you've done. And we're praising you for what you're getting ready to do. And, Lord, we thank you for WDVA and the staff here at 1250 AM. We pray thy blessings upon each and every one of them. Thank you for this avenue to get your word across. We give you glory for your word. We give you praise for your word. And we thank you for everything that you have done. And we pray you continue to be with us. Keep us in your will and covered by your precious blood. And we'll give your name the glory and all the praise. And we'll say you did all of this. In the name of Jesus, we thank you and we praise you. In Jesus' name, amen and amen.
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Y'all wanna go? Come on. Wow. I don't see those shoulders moving. Y'all got to give me some shoulders here.

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0: This is WDVA News. The Danville Sheriff's Office is warning residents about a scam. The scam callers are claiming that individuals have missed court dates and are demanding payment for fines. The Danville Sheriff's Office says that no law enforcement agency will ever ask for money over the phone for missed court appearances or fines. If you have any doubts or concerns about such calls, contact the Danville Sheriff's Office at 434-799-5135 for clarification. A man was arrested in Rockingham County yesterday for soliciting a minor online. According to the Rockingham County Sheriff's Office, earlier this month, members of the Invictus Task Force initiated an investigation related to the online solicitation of a minor. 28-year-old Jason Michael Anderson was taken into custody after he traveled to Rockingham County, North Carolina, and charged with one count of solicitation of a minor by a computer and a peer, one count of felony second-degree sexual exploitation of a minor, one count of indecent liberties with a minor, and one count of disseminating harmful material to a minor. Anderson was transported to the Rockingham County Sheriff's Office Detention Center, where the magistrate issued no bond and set a first appearance in Rockingham County District Court for August 8th. The investigation is ongoing, and anyone with information is asked to contact the Rockingham County Sheriff's Office at 336-634-3232. Crime was down in Pennsylvania County last year, according to Virginia's official comprehensive report on local and statewide crime figures for 2025. Violent crime in Pennsylvania County was down to 46 crimes in 2025 after there were 74 in 2024. Last year was a five-year low for violent crime in Pennsylvania County. Murders were down by 50% in Pennsylvania County in 2025. There were three murders in the county last year with a 100% clearance rate. Property crimes were also down across the board in Pennsylvania County last year. Burglaries were down by over 38%. Larcenies dropped by over 34.5%. Fraud was down by 24%. And motor vehicle thefts were down by nearly 31% in 2025 compared to 2024. In 2025, drug offenses were down by nearly 56% in Pennsylvania County, and weapons violations were down by about 10.5% compared to the previous year. The Henry County Sheriff's Office says they have received several calls and questions regarding a heavy law enforcement presence yesterday morning in the Collinsville area. The Henry County Sheriff's Office says they were helping the Martinsville Police Department as officers served warrants on an individual in the area. The suspect was taken into custody near Maplewood Apartments in Collinsville on warrants issued by the city of Martinsville. The law enforcement presence was related to this isolated arrest, and there was no danger to the public. Following a record month in May, revenue was down sharply at Caesars Virginia in June. The casino in Danville brought in just under $32.1 million in June, which was down by almost $6 million from the nearly $38 million in revenue in May. June was the worst revenue month for Caesars Virginia since February of 2026. Just over $24.1 million came from slots, while just over $8 million came from table games. Despite revenue dropping, Caesars Virginia was still the top-earning casino in Virginia, as it was ahead of Rivers Casino Portsmouth at just under $24.7 million, ahead of Hard Rock Bristol at just under $21 million, and ahead of Live Virginia at just under $13.5 million. The city of Danville will receive over $1.9 million in tax revenue from Caesars for the month of June. Average gas prices across Virginia climbed by 16 cents this week compared to last week to $3.91 a gallon, according to AAA, while the average price of gas across the country is up by 13 cents to $4 a gallon. The average price of gas in Danville jumped up by 22 cents this week to $3.75 a gallon, while the average in Pennsylvania County is up by 19 cents this week to $3.85 a gallon. The average price in Martinsville increased by 22 cents this week to $3.82 a gallon, while in Henry County, the average price climbed by a quarter to $3.81 a gallon. The average price in Halifax County jumped up by 21 cents this week to $3.90 a gallon. North Carolina's treasured Yadkin River has a long list of water quality challenges staring it down. A group dedicated to making it healthier is going to paddle the entirety of the river testing water quality. Simone Perez has more.
1: The Yadkin River faces a variety of challenges, especially from agricultural runoff, PFAS contamination, and industrial waste. The nearly 200-mile journey kicks off August 1st in the Happy Valley, and paddlers will work their way down to Morrow Mountain State Park. Nicole Eastman serves as the Yadkin River Keeper and will be testing the water quality at multiple points along the way.
2: And so it'll be really interesting to see how at different points of the watershed we'll have different water quality results and see how that compares in different counties and along different communities.
1: Throughout the two-week journey, Eastman's water quality test will gather real-time data on the acidity, cloudiness, temperature, and amount of oxygen in the water to support marine life. The Yadkin River serves as the primary drinking water for nearly 900,000 people. I'm Simone Perez.
0: And that's WDVA News. I'm Lee Cameron.
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6: 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The church that is rooted by God can never be uprooted by man. The pastor is the Reverend Maurice Furrow.

0: Matthew 4:4 reads, "Men shall not live by bread alone, but by every word that proceeds out of the mouth of God." 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I'll be sharing a Bible verse and brief exhortation on the Word of God to give encouragement, explanation, and enlightenment to strengthen and inspire you as we both journey through these perilous waters of life. Isaiah 40:8 says, "The grass withereth, the flower fadeth, but the word of our God shall stand forever." 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

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And they had what they call revival meeting. Yeah. Some old deacon, he prayed, and they'd sing. And when he couldn't find words to say,

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1: Good afternoon and welcome to the New Hope Apostolic Church program. The church is located 166 New Street, Danville. 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

0: Elifas to read two verses of Psalm of Matthew chapter number 24, starting with verse 1 through 2.
1: And Jesus went out and departed from the temple, and his disciples came to him for to show him the buildings of the temple. And Jesus said unto them, see not all these things? Verily I say unto you, there shall not be left here one stone upon another that shall not be thrown down.
0: Father, we thank you for your divine word. Man cannot live by bread alone, but by every word that comes out of your mouth. As I stand before your people today, I ask that you would give us guidance, understanding, fresh anointing, that the souls under my voice will feel your divine presence and go away from here with joy and peace in their hearts. Save the lost and heal the sick and set the captive free is my request. In Jesus' name, amen. You may be seated. The subject of this message is found in verse 2. A part of verse 2 simply says, and Jesus said unto them, see ye not all these things? That's the subject of the message. The message starts in verse 24, the chapter 24 said, and I always look back and see why Jesus said, as I look back in chapter number 23, I see in verse 37, it says, Jesus, Jerusalem, Jerusalem, thou that killeth the prophets and stonest them which seek unto thee, how often would I have gathered the children together, the chickens together, children together, even as a hen gathers her chickens under her wing, and ye shall, and you would not behold, and you would not behold here. Your house is left you desolate. For I say unto you, that's verse 39 in chapter 23. For I say unto you, ye shall not see me henceforth until ye shall say, blessed is he that cometh in the name of the Lord. Then he says, and Jesus went out and departed from Jerusalem, and his disciples came unto him for to show him the building of the temple. Sometimes people are more crazy about buildings than they are about God. You have a building, I don't care how beautiful it is, if God not in it, it's no use of having no building. And Jesus said unto them, see ye all these things? I talk about things. People have things that they put more emphasis on than they do Jesus Christ. Amen. And that's the problem with the world today. We have more emphasis on how we look than how God look in us. Amen. I mean, if you get old as I am and good looking as I am, you can't fill up some of them cracks in your face. Just well, be honest about it. This old building is going down. But I have a building on the inside. I have hope on the inside that God will take care of me. Have I got a witness in the house? See ye all these things. Verily I say unto you, there shall not be left one stone upon another that shall not be thrown down. God is going to fix this world. This world is going haywire. I mean, they are proving everything. And I can see the end of this trouble coming out right now in the name of Jesus Christ. And if you're not ready to go home on the morning train, the evening train might be too late. I don't think there's going to be no evening train coming. If you don't catch the first one, you're not going anywhere. But down yonder, my God, my God. And as he sat upon the Mount of Olives, the disciples came unto him privately. I like that part right there because, see, some people don't know how to talk to people in private. Mm-hmm. You can pass by somebody's house sometime. Ain't no privacy there. They calling one another's name all the way across the street. But it said, saying, tell us, when shall these things be? And what shall be the sign of thy coming and of the end of the world? A lot of people is trying to figure out when and where God's going to set things straight. I can tell you now, he's in the process of setting things straight in your life. Some of the sickness and trouble that we're having is only God permitting it to happen so we can see that he's the doctor of doctors and the lawyer of lawyers. I ain't got no help, but I know I'm telling the truth. We'll pay a lawyer $1,000 to get me out of something that I shouldn't have done. When you can pay your tithes and live holy. Now I'm going to signify right now. But that's the truth. God said, don't rob him. Will a man rob God? How can you rob him? Not giving him what he wants. Some people, I'm not working. I'm not making any money. Only thing I have is a little welfare. But they've messed with your welfare now. And if you start doing right, God will open the welfare up to pay you some money that they owe from back yonder. Have you ever got a back check that they had took too much off of you or didn't give you as much as you have? Tell the truth. But did you pay tithe? No, I got me a new dress. I got me a new hat. I ain't looking at nobody. But if I look in the mailbox, it's $500 or $600 or $700 or $800 in there that they took from me. I said, thank you, Jesus. God will take care of your children. And Jesus answered and said unto them, take heed, listen to this now, that no man deceive you. We're living in a world now where people are deceiving people on television. And even in the street, even in your own home, you have people there that don't believe like you believe, and they give you a hard time. But don't be deceived. For many shall come in my name. I'm in the name of Jesus. I'm in the name of Jesus. Have you been baptized in his name? Have you been filled with the Holy Ghost? Have you spoken in tongues when the Spirit of God given unto us? Well, what do you mean? I said, I mean just what I say. Most time I'll have a scripture, but I tell them that God said this is not what Bishop Harrison said. This is what God is saying. Many shall come in my name, saying I am Christ, and shall deceive many. I see sometime, I won't call the name, but he got a big place, and he gets everybody he touches fall. Know why? He paid them to fall. You get in line and start falling. And everybody follow him. If he fall, I fall too. But I ain't falling for no man. I might fall out under the Holy Ghost, but not on no man. Come on, somebody. Oh, he got it. And this is like get on my nerve. I told you, you won't get $1,000 in the mail. Here she comes talking. I got it. Telling lies. It came just like you said it come. He was paid to do that. He probably gave her $100 and said she got $1,000. Now, that's the kind of world we're living in, children. Be not deceived. God is not mocked. Whatsoever man soweth, that shall he reap. Be not deceived. Now, we got word that the water in Dan River is contaminated now. What you going to do, children? What you going to do, children? Somebody said, I'm going to make my own water. Don't do that. Don't try to make your own water. Get you some water that didn't come from Dan River. But you can drink. You know, God is speaking to us. He's speaking to us about what's going to happen next. If he started in Egypt with those men that didn't believe in God. And God let bugs and flies and muskets and everything just start biting them. And they said, what's wrong? God said, straighten up and fly right. Verse 7 says, for nation shall rise against nation, and kingdoms against kingdoms, and there shall be famines, kingdoms against kingdom. When you see these people coming, they say they're coming together, talking about, I'm settling this thing, I'm coming together. They're coming together to do something wrong in the world. You have to stand your ground. And say, I'll live for God in spite of what happened to me. I know the signs of the time is here on our place right now. For nation shall, not that nation, he said, nation shall rise against nation and kingdoms against kingdom. And there shall be famines in the land. He said, pestilence and earthquakes in divers places. You see that happen every day. Some places are so snowed in. Some people having so many earthquakes and so many different things happen. And you think because you live in Danville, these things can't happen to you. But you can wake up one morning, your top going off your house. You can wake up one morning, your top, your house been going down in the ground. You can have that kind of thing. But I'm not preaching that. I'm preaching your salvation in God. If you live right, you ain't got to worry about it. Some people scratch the hair off their head, worried about this and that and the other. Don't worry about it. Touch your neighbor and say, don't worry about it. Whatever it is, don't worry about it. Don't worry about it. Because worry is an enemy. I'm a witness that you start worrying about something too long, it'll get you down. It'll get you so you can't talk. Get you so you can't half walk. So you can't shout, can't give God no glory because you're worried about something.
2: Yes, sir.
0: All these are the beginning of sorrow.
2: Yes.
0: Then shall they deliver you up to be afflicted and shall kill you. And ye shall be hated of all nations for my name's sake.
2: Yes.
0: You think people are going to love you because you have taken on the name of Jesus Christ? No. Mama was not in the name of Jesus Christ, but I couldn't hate her. I couldn't reject her. She's still my mama. Daddy was not in the name of Jesus Christ, but they was in the church. They was in a Baptist church. Now, I'm not throwing off on denomination, but wherever you is, get saved. There's only one way you can be saved is be baptized in the name of Jesus Christ and be filled with His Spirit. I ain't taking it back. I don't care how good looking you are. Okay, how much money you got? I'm not taking that back because I had to learn it the hard way. Oh, I'm Baptist bred. When I die, I'll be a Baptist dead. That's a lie. I didn't want to do that. But that's what I said because my parents were Baptist. Some people boned in sin, shame and iniquity, and stay boned in sin. But you must be boned again. Have I got a witness in the house? And then shall many be offended. Verse 10. Then shall many be offended and shall betray one another.
2: Yeah.
0: Read that again, Bishop. And then shall many be offended. How many times have you been offended with your son,
2: yeah,
0: with your daughter,
2: yeah,
0: with your husband, yeah, with your wife, with your doctor, with the man sold your groceries? It wasn't no good. He put the bad stuff on top and kept the good stuff on the bottom. And he had a big sale. Come on, somebody. You went by and bought the sale and got the stale. Then shall many be offended and shall betray one another and shall hate. My God, my God. That's the Bible. I'm not. Look at verse 10 in Matthew 24 and you'll see that God is looking at you and telling his disciples because they're the one that had to face the problems and bring folk into the world. Then shall many be offended. How many? No, don't ask that, Bishop. Go ahead. And shall betray one another. How many is betraying one another? How many? And shall hate one another. And many false prophets. Verse 11. Many false prophets shall rise and shall what? Deceive many. Have you ever met one?
2: Yes, sir.
0: As you've been sending your money somewhere?
2: Work on it, Bishop.
0: Write me a letter. I'll send you some of this oil. You put this oil on you, you're going to get this and you're going to get it. Keep your oil and keep your money. Get you some WD-40. And the Bible said there in verse 13, it said, but he that shall what? Endure until the end. The same shall be saved. Mark in your Bible the word endure. Endure means to go through. Endure means to hang in there until the end. And same shall be saved. And this gospel, I like that. Because I'm preaching this gospel. And this gospel of the kingdom shall be preached in all the world. And a witness unto all nations. And then shall the end come. My God, some people preach a compromising gospel. I felt like one time I couldn't stop preaching. Somebody got fed up. I don't know my preaching. But I felt like that I was, you know, I was just a kind of fellow that I had to make somebody cry or somebody shout. But now I'm making folk mad. Because when they get mad, they think about what I'm saying more than they would if they get happy. Some people get happy and run because they don't want to hear no more. They look at me and say, you done preached enough. Hallelujah. Thank you, Jesus. I'm ready to go home. I'm hungry. You know I'm telling the truth. I am telling the truth. Yeah, I heard a whole lot of amens too. And then shall the end come. When ye therefore shall see the abomination of desolation spoken of by Daniel the prophet, and in the holy place, who readeth, let him do what? Understand. Yes. Understanding is the best thing you could have in the world. Yes. Understanding what time you're living in. Understanding who you are married to. Yes. Understanding your children. Understanding the world, the time that we're living in. Understanding the aches and pains of your body. Understand it, not trying to put it on nobody, but understand that these things must happen to us. All that will live godly shall suffer persecution. All that will go through the mountain got to go through the valley. There is no mountain without a valley. You've got to have that valley experience before you get to the mountain. And when you get to the mountain, children, don't act crazy and fall back in the valley. Because when you got Jesus and Jesus got you, you can stand on the word of God. I found the hiding place in the word of God. I was lost, sinking deep in sin, but Jesus stopped by and picked me up and let me live again. I'm so glad. I'm so glad. Hallelujah. Hallelujah. Come on, tell him thank you, Jesus. Because he is able to do for you what you stand in need of. I like that word about pestilence, earthquakes in Danville, Virginia. I'm putting that in there, but it says in diverse places. That means Danville, Virginia. Don't be surprised that what might happen to you, what might happen to me, might happen to you. What happened to me? No, I was surprised the way I fell, backing down the step with both hands full. I'm thinking I'm young now. I can bathe myself, but when my feet slipped up under me and was 7 steps behind me,

0: Well, it's mine, Mr. Harris, I want to go home. Well, as soon as I get through with this person, I will let you go home. Then they come and they took my blood pressure. I'm going to keep you another day. Now, you know I was upset then. I had to be holy. I had to be holy, children. I mean, I had to have God on the inside of me because my fist was balled up and I had to hear an old sick man with his fist balled up and couldn't hardly walk. But I'm telling you to be prepared for things that might come in your life. Be prepared. Don't go outdoors with no hat on and it's cold and you got on a big coat but your hat not on. That's like building a building and not put a top on it. Now, I'm sneezing and my hat, you ain't got no hair on your head. You ain't got that rain and cold hold on here. And then I catch it. I feel like putting a hat on your head myself. Before I do it, I said, put a hat on it. But be real in this real world that we're living in. Be real, be real, be real. You, nobody is just exactly like you. Do you see anybody here? It may look alike, but you're not like you.
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and a beautiful lady. He said that was a lady and she was so beautiful that everybody loved her. And people would come for miles around to see her dance. People loved her so well she didn't even have to lock her door. And you know folk got to love you if you don't have to lock your door, my friends. So one day, while she was sitting in her powder room, looking in a mirror, she began to brag. She said, "My, I'm pretty." And while she was sitting there, somebody walked up and knocked on her door. She said, "Come on in, whoever you are." And the man got on the inside. It was a tall man with a long, cold face. She looked at him. She said, "Who are you?"

call you, cause I thought I would drop by to see you. Then he looked at her, he said, my lady, you're pretty. She said, I know it. He said, and everybody love you. She said, I know that too. He said, but did you know one day, I'm gonna come back for you. She said, just give me a warning and let me know. And then Dutch went on his way. Way after a while, Father Time began to move in and destroyed what Mother Nature had created. She had to go downtown and get some makeup to go in the wrinkles on her face. She had to go downtown and get some dye. She had to get some false teeth. Way after a while, bye, bye, bye, bye, bye, bye, bye, bye, bye, and bye. She began to sit down and look at herself again. She said, I done got old now, but I'm still pretty. These eyeglasses, they become the makeup covers the wrinkles in my face. But while she was sitting there, somebody walked up and knocked on her door. She said, come on in, whoever you are. And when that man got on the inside, it was them. She said, it's you there. You must have been in the neighborhood and decided to drop by to see me. He said, oh, I know. I'll come for you. She said, but you told me you're going to let me know before you come back. He said, you remember the time when your eyesight got dim? He said, that was me. He said, another time a pain struck in the leg.

real soft, Mr. Lady. Are you ready? 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He said, are you ready? And as I look over the crowd this evening, it makes me want to ask you all the same thing. How many of you all deaf have already given a warning? How many of y'all got glasses on your face? How many of y'all got false teeth? How many sometimes go to bed at night and can't sleep? Old trouble come from somewhere.

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I'm still here. I'm still alive. I'm still blessed. On my way to my destiny. Because the favor of God is on my life. Let me tell you about love.

0: Matthew 4:4 reads, "Men shall not live by bread alone, but by every word that proceeds out of the mouth of God." 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
1: Okay, these are the rules. Number one, all announcements must be either mailed, emailed, or delivered to our studios in person on or no later than 1 to 2 weeks on Monday prior to the date of the event. No exceptions. Number two, we will not take community bulletin announcements over the phone. No exceptions. Number three, any announcement received later than that will be omitted from the community bulletin. Number four, you must notify our studios no later than 12 noon on the Monday before the date of the event if there is a correction. It's your responsibility to provide us with the correct information. 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